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Lainey Wilson's going to be performing, and we want to send you there. I'm going to tell you how to win your trip and more coming up here in 6 minutes. I know.

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1: Kenny Chesney, of course, performing at our 2026 iHeartRadio Music Festival. That's happening on the 18th and 19th in Vegas, presented by our friends at Capital One. We want you there for all of it, both nights. It's a two-night thing. You'll be there for the whole weekend, seeing the show, enjoying having $1,000 spending cash with you as well. We're going to throw that into your next shot to win tomorrow morning. In fact, we're down to the wire here. It's the final day tomorrow. So three chances left to win, 9 a.m., 1 p.m., and 5 p.m. tomorrow. Make sure to be listening at those times and win that trip and that cash. Good luck. Got Kane Brown coming up, Riley Green, and Blake Shelton all next.
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His new album was going to drop this year, but now it's been pushed back to March. He says it will be worth the wait. I believe it. Kane Brown, this one will be on there too. His new one, it's called Woman.

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Hey guys, it is Bobby Bones. Tomorrow morning at 7:30, new artist Max McNown is stopping by the studio. How he went from working at Starbucks to landing a record deal, a really cool story. Then at 9 a.m., we'll kick off your Labor Day weekend with a Friday morning dance party. Tonight.

Albuquerque's number one for new country, Big I 1079. It's Casper. Riley Green is playing the First Financial Credit Union Amphitheater Friday night, September 11th, with Randy Houser, Cassius Culpepper, and Hannah McFarlane. 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
1: I'm Casper. Hope you're having a great Thursday on this Labor Day weekend eve. It feels like a Friday to me already. A few times now, I've already been like, hey, welcome to the weekend. It's Friday. Got a case of the Fridays here in a good way. I feel like it's Friday. Well, we're on Thursday. We're almost there. Let me know what you want to hear to just make this Thursday fly right by so we can get to Friday and get to the Labor Day holiday weekend. On the free iHeart app, hit that red talkback mic and let me know. And just so you know, by the way, this weekend, we're doing an iHeart Country throwback weekend. Throwbacks for you all Labor Day holiday weekend long. That kicks off tomorrow at 3 p.m. So tell me the throwbacks you want now, and I'll reserve a spot for you starting tomorrow at 3.
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1: Excited for some group therapy coming up here in a bit. 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
2: 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A cast iron skillet.

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2: 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I listen every afternoon, so thanks for keeping me company on the drive home.
0: Absolutely. 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
2: 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It's even better now.
1: that's awesome.
0: Hey, we appreciate you listening. We know you got options, but you pick us. So thank you so much for that, all right?
2: Thank you, guys. Love you.
1: Love you, too. Have a good one.
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1: And thank you for hanging with us. It's Wayne D. Going to be diving into group therapy. 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We're going to walk through that next hour. 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

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Hey guys, it is Bobby Bones. Tomorrow morning at 7:30, new artist Max McNown is stopping by the studio. How he went from working at Starbucks to landing a record deal, a really cool story. Then at 9 a.m., we'll kick off your Labor Day weekend with a Friday morning dance party.

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1: And I appreciate you letting us be a part of your day. 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And her dad has chimed in on what he thinks of it. Yeah, Billy Ray getting real loud right now. We'll talk about that and more with the iHeartCountry Roundup on the way here in just under 15 minutes.

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It's powered by Nusenda. 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
1: And it's Wayne D diving into some of the biggest stories out of Nashville. It's the iHeart Country Roundup. Miley Cyrus has officially just changed her name to Miley. Now, obviously not in real life. She's still getting bills to Miley Cyrus. Her credit card still says Miley Cyrus. But when it comes to entertainment, she wants to just be Miley. Her dad commented with the throwback photo he posted on social media. He says, "Family means more than ever now. I always called my little girl Miley, just Miley, and I'll continue to call her that as she moves forward. So proud of my baby girl." That's pretty cool. He said he feels good about her going with her first name. And Dollywood recently announced a way that they will continue to pay tribute to Dolly after her passing. They're introducing a new character in the park. He said it makes complete sense for us to look forward to a new chapter being added to our park in 2027. The Dollywood president said this new character will be named the Dreammaker after Dolly, who not only made her own dreams come true, but also did the same for those around her. And you know you're a big deal when a social media post goes viral of you announcing your dog's name. Taylor Swift, Travis Kelce shared on social media recently that they have a brand new puppy. And that puppy's name is Wendy. No, for real, Wendy is the dog's name. Although I do like pets with people names. It's funny, right? Hey, speaking of Taylor Swift, she will be our guest Saturday night. iHeart Country House Party. It's a massive show that happens right here. Don't miss out. 7 o'clock Saturday night.
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Albuquerque's number one for new country, Big Eye 107.9. It's Wayne D. and Riley Green is playing the First Financial Credit Union Amphitheater Friday night, September 11th, with Randy Houser, Cassius Culpepper, and Hannah McFarland. 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
2: Yeah, so my husband has been, like, really complaining at work that he's got this, like, horrible boss who's, like, micromanaging and, like, pretty awful. And, it's been pretty bad. And recently, he was like, I'm going to quit my job. And I kind of railed at him. And I was like, work is not supposed to be easy. Like, don't quit your job. Like, blah, blah, blah, blah, blah. Like, what are you doing? Stop being an idiot. And I'm regretting what I said. I don't know. What do you think?
1: That's tough. I mean, if somebody wants to quit their job, I'm a big proponent of like, listen, one life, do your thing. If you're not happy at work, work is a lot of your life, right? What do y'all think? Time to check in. 1-877-367-4432.
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1: 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Taylor Swift, Saturday night. 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

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Hey guys, it is Bobby Bones. Tomorrow morning at 7:30, new artist Max McNown is stopping by the studio. How he went from working at Starbucks to landing a record deal, a really cool story. Then at 9 a.m., we'll kick off your Labor Day weekend with the Friday morning dance party. 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
1: Saturday, girlfriends, women around the country are going to be eye-rolling real hard. 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I'm going to tell you, it's like an unofficial holiday for dudes. I'm going to tell you why next hour.

Excited for the New Mexico State Fair. It's back. 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
1: And Amanda's having an issue because her man was complaining about his work. She's like, just quit. And I was like, oh, was I a jerk for that? What do you think, Julie?
2: No, toughen up. You're an employee. You're not an owner. He's your boss. This is what happens when you don't own the company. Just do your job.
1: Oof.
2: This is what happens when you don't own.
1: Hey, listen, honesty, brutal, but honesty. 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

Albuquerque's number one for new country, Big Eye 107.9 and Wayne D, the toughest monster truck tour. It's tough to say this without doing it that way. They're taking over January 15th and 16th at the Rio Rancho Events Center. 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
1: 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Got more country coming up from Brantley Gilbert, Bailey Zimmerman. 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
1: So Amanda wanted to be a part of group therapy. Her husband's been complaining, he's tired of his job, just wants to, can't stand his boss. His boss is a jerk. So she was like, I'm over it. And she snapped and said, just quit. Get a different job then. She kind of feels like a jerk for that. Dave, you wanted to check in?
2: No, not at all. Like, that's what I feel like women are there for a lot of times in the relationship. That's, she is 100% spot on. Unless he's got something that he can go to that's better than his current job, like, no, he needs to learn how to deal with it and tough it out.
1: That's, I feel like I've gotten that pep talk more than once, so, like, I sympathize. You can check in for group therapy. We'll keep doing this for a little bit here. 1-877-367-4432.
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Hey guys, it is Bobby Bones. Tomorrow morning at 7:30, new artist Max McNown is stopping by the studio. How he went from working at Starbucks to landing a record deal, a really cool story. Then at 9 a.m., we'll kick off your Labor Day weekend with the Friday morning dance party.

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Let's bring some positivity, shall we? We call these stories in the feels. Hopefully put a little smile on your face, brighten up your day a bit. We'll get to that in less than 15 minutes.

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1: Need a reason to smile? Wayne, Dee, and Tay are hitting you in the feels.
2: So his name is John Bernard Arnold III. He is a World War II Navy veteran who passed away, and he had no immediate family to oversee his burial. Well, he actually ended up receiving a public funeral attended by 1,500 people. There was a local veteran service officials who invited the community to participate, and he was honored with a Catholic mass. He had military salutes, bagpipes, a gun salute, and a full military honors before being buried. Well, there was actually news coverage of the funeral later on that actually caught the attention of Arnold's great nephew, who ended up traveling to his burial site and actually received the American flag that was draped over his casket. How amazing is that? That's your In the Feels.
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1: And group therapy continues. Wayne D here. And Amanda, her husband's been like, I can't stand my boss. He's so mean. He's such a jerk. I just want to quit my job. She kind of gave him the you need to man up hype, you know? And I feel bad because that's the whole man up thing I hate in general. But like, just be a man, go up, show up. She feels a jerk now. Do you agree?
2: I feel kind of bad for the guy. She's right. Like, maybe he can't quit his job, but she could have said, like, you can't quit your job for now. Like, get on the look for something else, but, like, in the meantime, you need this job. You know what I mean? Mm. It was just kind of brutal. Like, you're looking for a little sympathy at home if work's tough.
1: Yeah, I think you hit the nail on the head there, actually. Thanks for checking in.
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1: And Amanda's having an issue because her man was complaining about his work. She's like, just quit. And I was like, oh, was I a jerk for that? 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
1: Hey, listen, honesty, brutal, but honesty. 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

Albuquerque's number one for new country, Big Eye 107.9. It's Wayne D here. Hey, take a break and put a smile on your face with Scotty's video of the day. Scotty's face is ready for you right now. Check it out, Big Eye

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1: And we are such fans of Dylan Scott. He's actually going to be our guest here in just under a week. Dylan Scott going to join us right here. Got a brand new song he's celebrating called Dear Big City.

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1: And I appreciate you letting us be a part of your day. 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Yeah, Billy Ray, getting real loud right now. We'll talk about that and more with the iHeartCountry Roundup on the way here in just under 15 minutes.

Albuquerque's number one for new country is Big Eye 107.9. It's Wayne D, and the New Mexico State Fair is running September 10th through the 20th. 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
1: And it's Wayne D diving into some of the biggest stories out of Nashville. It's the iHeart Country Roundup. Miley Cyrus has officially just changed her name to Miley. Now, obviously not in real life. She's still getting bills to Miley Cyrus. Her credit card still says Miley Cyrus. But when it comes to entertainment, she wants to just be Miley. Her dad commented with the throwback photo he posted on social media. He says, "Family means more than ever now. I always called my little girl Miley, just Miley, and I'll continue to call her that as she moves forward. So proud of my baby girl." That's pretty cool. He said he feels good about her going with her first name. And Dollywood recently announced a way that they will continue to pay tribute to Dolly after her passing. They're introducing a new character in the park. He said it makes complete sense for us to look forward to a new chapter being added to our park in 2027. The Dollywood president said this new character will be named the Dreammaker after Dolly, who not only made her own dreams come true, but also did the same for those around her. And you know you're a big deal when a social media post goes viral of you announcing your dog's name. Taylor Swift, Travis Kelce shared on social media recently that they have a brand new puppy. And that puppy's name is Wendy. No, for real, Wendy is the dog's name. Although I do like pets with people names. It's funny, right? Hey, speaking of Taylor Swift, she will be our guest Saturday night, iHeart Country House Party. It's a massive show that happens right here. Don't miss out. 7 o'clock Saturday night.
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7: Happy Friday, everybody. Welcome to show number 1701. It's After Midnight. I'm your host, Granger Smith. So glad to be with you. I've got some good news to share with you. Hang tight for it. Some Nashville news. Ann Hudson's going to share with you stories about your favorite stars out there in Nashville. I got a good Friday edition list of country music to play for you. Whatever the reason you're here tonight, you're in a good place. It's Friday. We're After Midnight.

It's After Midnight. It's your buddy, Granger Smith. Thanks for listening to Albuquerque's Big Eye 107.9. Now, I know it's Friday, and that's already really good news, but how about a good news story to go on top of that? Hang on for two songs, and I'll share some with you.

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1: We're more than just a country radio show. We're a late night family. And Granger Smith is the voice that keeps the night going strong. Thanks for riding with us here on After Midnight with Granger Smith.

0: Here's a story that'll make you smile. 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
1: Down in Cape Coral, Florida, a man wearing Batman pajamas became a real-life superhero. His security system alerted him to movement outside in the middle of the night, and when he checked, he found someone breaking into cars. Instead of hiding inside, he chased the subject down in his full Batman sleepwear and held him down until the police showed up. Officers said that the guy had already been stealing cash and gift cards from several vehicles, and thanks to Pajama Batman, they were able to stop him before he hit more.
0: 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We want to hear your good news here on After Midnight. After Midnight. 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

0: 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It's Granger Smith on Big Eye 107.9.
1: I got a topic next hour I want to hear from you. This is the question. What's your opinion on electric cars? Where do you stand on this? We're going to talk. 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
1: Hey, Granger, this is Doug. Just want to say hello to all the truck drivers out there. I'm driving back from Austin, Texas, up to Fort Worth after delivering the groceries down there.
0: Thank you, brother, very much. I appreciate you listening to the show. Baby,

0: 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It's Granger Smith on Albuquerque's number one for new country, Big Eye 107.9. Ann is about to join us with another round of Nashville news. Ann, what do you got coming up?
1: Oh my gosh, Granger, do you remember when Luke Bryan got all kinds of criticism for that song and the lyrics, Fish Hunt, Golf Drink? Well, he responded to that criticism. I got that story coming up in your Nashville news next. It's hard.

0: news from Nashville's Music Row. It's Ann Hudson.
1: Luke Bryan admits the online backlash over his song Fish Hunt Golf Drink got under his skin. Critics accused him of using AI and attacked the song for its simple lyrics. But Luke says a few young influencers created that narrative that everybody else just kind of followed along with.
2: Well, wait, I'm not sure I'm happy about a bunch of teenagers telling a 50-year-old man he's a piece of songwriter.
3: But that's what
2: And then I'm like, dude, you're 16. You're talking to a grown man that's made a ton of money doing this.
1: Luke also said he felt like jealousy might be behind some of the criticism and said that he would never allow his own kids to treat people online the way some critics have treated him. Well, this is exciting. One of the biggest country festival lineups of 2027 has been announced, starring none other than George Strait. He'll headline Boots in the Park, New Mexico, happening on May 14th through the 16th in 2027, And the rest of the lineup is pretty stacked as well, with Brooks and Dunn, Jason Aldean, Zach Top, and John Party also performing. And even more artists are going to be announced soon. Pre-sale begins on September 10th, followed by general sale on September 11th.
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7: Hey, welcome to Friday, everybody. It's finally here. The best day of the work week. Granger Smith here, your host. Hour number two starts right now. Hey, what's your opinion on electric cars? That's what I've been asking. I've gotten some really good phone calls about this. They seem to be, as of right now, a little one-sided. Where do you stand? 866-607-8383. Plus, it's the return of college football this weekend, and Earl Dibbles Jr. is back with this season's Dip 'em and Pick 'em. He'll be here coming up later this hour. Hang tight. After all.

Hey there, third shifters. Thanks for listening tonight. It's Granger Smith on Big Eye 107.9. Okay, two songs we're asking this question. I want to hear from you. Where do you stand on electric cars? 866-607-8383.

0: Thanks for staying up. This is After Midnight with Granger Smith.
1: Okay, I gotta say, personally, this is one of my favorite topics we've done in a long time because I'm so interested in these phone calls because they're so negative. I've got the Ant-Man.
2: Has there been anyone that has been like, man, I'm all about these electric cars?
1: Yeah, so the question is, how do you feel about electric cars? And I think, let me just say, qualify this by saying, I don't have an electric car. I don't necessarily want an electric car. I don't have a use for an electric car. I'm one of these guys that drives an old Duramax. So I don't have skin in the game. Mm-hmm. But I think the tide is turning as far as there are more people accepting the electric cars and benefiting from them.
2: Right.
1: I guess I'd say that's the nice way to say it.
2: Sure.
1: But everyone so far is against it that calls this radio show.
2: So any supporters out there?
1: Anybody? 866-607-8383.
3: Hey, Norby here from North Carolina. Electric car thing? Nah, I'm totally against it. If you lived in the city, I can see why. In the country, no way. You know, they don't tell you when EV how much it costs to replace the battery. One thing is too expensive to buy a car. Another thing is, you know, when you drive it, it's to get 300 hours per drive. Okay, don't turn on the radio, don't turn on the air conditioning. It takes all the way from the battery life. The next thing you know, you run out of battery life and the side of the road broke down. Craziest thing I've seen on the road was an EV Cybertruck, a generator sitting in the trunk charging it while I was driving. So what's the whole purpose of that? That generator puts out more pollution than the car would to do. Love your show. Have a good one.
1: That's one of the most redneck things I've heard in a long time.
2: I would love to see a picture of that.
1: Yeah,
2: a Cybertruck with a generator in the back, full of diesel, charging the Cybertruck.
1: So I got to say, I hear you, brother, and I hear those concerns. First of all, they're just not that expensive. If you look at Facebook Marketplace, you look at a used one, they're not that expensive. Batteries last longer than we think. They go farther than we think because I got to stop and use the restroom anyway on a road trip. And people, these Teslas specifically, will drive. This show is not sponsored, by the way. Let me just say
2: that. Maybe it should be. Can we do that?
1: I sound like I'm like advocating for them.
2: Well, Elon just lived down the road. So come on.
1: But I will say that those Teslas will go, it doesn't leave you on the side of the road if you're run out of charge. The Teslas will go automatically to find the place.
2: We're about to run out. We need to go find a charge.
1: It knows as you're running out where the next place is, and it's already going there. You don't have a choice because it wants to protect you from this thing. So I don't know. I think that the tide's changing with these things.
2: I think so too. And you and I've had conversations. I've started looking. I found one the other day that was 12,000 miles for 30 grand. On Facebook,
1: it's practically brand new.
2: Yeah, it's brand new. In a normal one, that would have been two oil changes ever.
1: Yeah. Let me say one negative thing I did hear from a person close to me. He's a lineman. Okay. And he told me that people they're adding the superchargers in their garages and their houses. If you're living in a neighborhood with, all the houses, they're drawing too much power to the garage.
2: Oh, interesting.
1: That the house, the infrastructure wasn't built for.
2: Oh. Oh, so wow.
1: That's something I hadn't heard yet.
2: Yeah.
1: But he's like, people, and it was more of an indictment on the home builders.
2: Home builders are not ahead enough
1: to say, maybe one day this person will charge an EV in their garage. Yeah. So we should wire the house for them. They're not, these homes, the wires are too small, basically.
2: He's saying. I could see that.
1: 866-607-8383.
4: Electric cars are bad. 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
2: Oh,
1: these guys with Whistling Diesel or something. Put a diesel engine in a Cybertruck. 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
0: 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Just call up at 866-607-8383. 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

0: Granger Smith here on After Midnight. Don't forget, Bobby Bones is on the way later this morning, only on Big Eye 107.9.
1: Hey, Granger, it's Julian up here in Montana. I just want to say your station is what keeps me going while I'm on duty at night.
0: Hey, thanks for listening to After Midnight, buddy. I really appreciate that.

It's After Midnight. It's your buddy, Granger Smith. Thanks for listening to Albuquerque's Big Eye 107.9. Earl Dibbles Jr. is back to kick off the new season of Dip 'em and Pick 'em. He'll be here to pick college football games based on who's more country. All this coming up next.

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A little known fact here. 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

0: Dip 'em and Pick 'em with Earl Dibbles Jr. on After Midnight. After
1: Midnight. First weekend here, and there's so much fluff in these games, you'd think them cheerleaders is having themselves a pillow fight. Up first, Tennessee Volunteers is taking on Furman. Furman? What do you think their mascot is? Bigfoot. I don't know how much fur Tennessee's volunteering to take off these men, but my bet is it's a close shave. Winners, Tennessee's. Next fluff game, Michigan Wolverines is taking on the Western Michigan Broncos. If you saw this kind of thing in the wild, the tables might be flipped. I bet a wild Bronco would stop a mud hole in a Wolverine in real life. But this is on the gridiron, so it's probably safe to say winners, Michigan's. Last one, and this might be the only one non-fluff game as they putting it in prime time, and them LSU Tigers is taking on Clem's son. Ain't he the Tigers too? Shoot. Hey, I've been hearing LSU's been bringing on some ex-NFL players this season, and they might get kicked out of the SEC. Boy, this is a crazy game, this cool college football thing. But NFL players are not. I'm not sure Clem's son stands much of a chance going into Death Valley. Well, the one in Louisiana, that is. Winners, LSU's.
0: Dip 'em and pick 'em with Earl Dibbles Jr. For more, follow us on Instagram at After Midnight Granger Smith.
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7: 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I'm Granger Smith, your host. We're going to talk about some things that went down on this day in history coming up, plus some Nashville news with Ann Hudson, stories about those country stars out there in Nashville and what they're up to. Hang tight for all of this early on a Friday. Keep the station right here. I threw

0: 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It's Granger Smith on Albuquerque's number one for new country, Big Eye 107.9.
1: A U.S. president made the first transcontinental TV broadcast. Do you know who that might have been? I'll share coming up in history in two songs, plus some other things that went down on this day. Hang tight.

0: talking about history. And he's even got the diploma to prove it. It's time for This Day in History on After Midnight with Granger Smith.
1: On this day, September the 4th, 1886, Apache leader
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1: On this day, September the 4th, 1886, Apache leader Geronimo surrendered to U.S. government troops. 1951, President Truman made the first transcontinental television broadcast. 1957, Arkansas troops blocked the Little Rock Nine from entering a segregated high school. 2002, Kelly Clarkson won the first American Idol. 2014, comedy legend Joan Rivers passed away. Some famous birthdays include R&B singer Beyonce and comedian Damon Wayans. Those are just a few things that went down on this day in history.
0: Thanks so much for hanging out here on After Midnight with Granger Smith. 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
11: 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You're up all night here on After Midnight with Granger Smith.

Hey there, third shifters. Thanks for listening tonight. It's Granger Smith on Big Eye 107.9. You know, I brought this up last hour. I still want to hear from you on this. What's your opinion on electric cars? 866-607-8383.

0: 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It's your buddy, Granger Smith. 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
1: Hey, what's up, Granger? It's old White Lightning down here in Fernandina Beach, Florida. Come on, appreciate what you do. Enjoy what you do. Keep doing what you do. Talk at you later.
0: 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I really appreciate that.

0: 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Don't forget, Bobby Bones is on the way later this morning, only on Big Eye 107.9.
1: We've got someone who stays connected to Nashville just for you. Her name is Ann Hudson. Ann, what do you got coming up in Nashville news?
2: Oh, I love this so much. Granger, long before Ella Langley was selling out arenas, one of her teachers believed in her enough to give her something really incredibly special. So Ella was finally got the chance to return the favor, and it's a full circle surprise, and I've got that story coming up in your Nashville news next. Why?

0: Here's what's new in Nashville. Here's Ann Hudson.
1: Oh, this is such a cute Ella Langley story. You know, she grew up in Alabama, and she met her teacher, Coach Pop, before school to play guitar. Well, when she left for Nashville, he gave her his own 12-string guitar. And during Ella's two sold-out Auburn shows, she invited Coach Pop backstage and surprised him with a dandelion guitar of his own, personally signed with the message, "Love you, Coach Pop." I thought that was so cute. I just loved it. Well, this is exciting. One of the biggest country festival lineups of 2027 has been announced, starring none other than George Strait. He'll headline Boots in the Park, New Mexico, happening on May 14th through the 16th in 2027, And the rest of the lineup is pretty stacked as well, with Brooks and Dunn, Jason Aldean, Zach Top, and John Party also performing. And even more artists are going to be announced soon. Pre-sale begins on September 10th, followed by general sale on September 11th.
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7: Third shift, Friday crew, you finally made it. The best day of the work week is here. It's Friday. I'm Granger Smith, your host of After Midnight. Hey, I've got this question. Who does fall remind you of? Is there a person that fall, the season, reminds you of? Call me. 866-607-8383. Plus, it's the return of college football this weekend, and Earl Dibbles Jr. is back with this season's Dip 'em and Pick 'em. He'll be here coming up later this hour. Hang tight.
8: Man, what a

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Don't forget, Bobby Bones is on the way later this morning, only on Big Eye 107.9. Okay, the question of the hour, who does fall remind you of? We'll talk about this in two songs. Call me with your answer, 866-607-8383.

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1: 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It's a community. Country music and conversations that matter. Hang with us till sunrise here on After Midnight with Granger Smith.

0: 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This is After Midnight with Granger Smith.
1: Okay, we're asking this question. Who does fall remind you of? Is there a person that fall, the season, reminds you of? 866-607-8383.
2: My mom's the one I think about when it comes fall time. We always did things together in the fall. Thank you. This is Guy Miller.
1: Yeah, a lot of mamas.
3: Mm-hmm.
1: A lot of daddies, a lot of mamas on these
3: grandmamas, dude.
1: Grandmamas. 866.
3: What's grandpa doing?
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4: Who does fall remind me of? 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It reminds me of my granny. My granny, she loved the fall foliage. When the trees change colors, I think about her. And in the mountains, in the Blue Ridge Mountains, the fall foliage looks even more beautiful.
1: Another shout out for granny.
3: Another one. 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
1: Granny. 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

Hey, Albuquerque, it's Granger Smith here on After Midnight on Big Eye 107.9. Continuing this conversation, who does fall remind you of? Is there a person fall reminds you of? 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

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It's Granger Smith on Albuquerque's number one for new country, Big Eye 107.9. Earl Dibbles Jr. is back to kick off the new season of Dip'em and Pick'em. He'll be here to pick college football games based on who's more country. All this coming up next.

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0: Dip 'em and Pick 'em with Earl Dibbles Jr. on After Midnight. After
1: Midnight. First weekend here, and there's so much fluff in these games, you think them cheerleaders is having themselves a pillow fight. Up first, Tennessee Volunteers is taking on Furman. Furman? What do you think their mascot is? Bigfoot. I don't know how much fur Tennessee is volunteering to take off these men, but my bet is it's a close shave. Winners, Tennessee's. Next fluff game, Michigan Wolverines is taking on the Western Michigan Broncos. If you saw this kind of thing in the wild, the tables might be flipped. I bet a wild Bronco would stop a mud hole in a Wolverine in real life. But this is on the gridiron, so it's probably safe to say winners, Michigan's. Last one, and this might be the only one non-fluff game as they putting it in prime time, and them LSU Tigers is taking on Clem's son. Ain't he the Tigers too? Shoot. Hey, I've been hearing LSU's been bringing on some ex-NFL players this season, and they might get kicked out of the SEC. Boy, this is a crazy game, this cool college football thing. But NFL players are not. I'm not sure Clem's son stands much of a chance going into Death Valley. Well, the one in Louisiana, that is. Winners, LSU's.
0: Dip 'em and Pick 'em with Earl Dibbles Jr. For more, follow us on Instagram at After Midnight Granger Smith.
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6: Next. Hey, Alfie, what can I get for you?
7: Hey, Nora, just a nice latte, please. 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
6: 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Mainly working here. You?
7: Me? 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
7: 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Oh, and I'll grab an almond croissant, too.
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Hey there, third shifters. 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It's Granger Smith on Big Eye 107.9. I'm looking for your phone call here. Is there a person that fall reminds you of? Who does fall remind you of? 866-607-8383.

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7: Finally Friday, early risers. What's up? Welcome to After Midnight with me, your host, Granger Smith. So grateful you guys have made this America's favorite radio program. And I've got some good news. Besides that I want to read for you, hopefully put a smile on your face early on a Friday. And then Nashville news, Ann Hudson's going to have you covered on that. Stories about your favorite stars in Nashville and what they're up to. All of this coming up soon this hour. Please don't change that station. Hey, it's not a-

Granger Smith here on After Midnight. Don't forget, Bobby Bones is on the way later this morning, only on Big Eye 107.9. Now, I know it's Friday, and that's already really good news, but how about a good news story to go on top of that? Hang on for two songs, and I'll share some with you.

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1: Down in Cape Coral, Florida, a man wearing Batman pajamas became a real-life superhero. His security system alerted him to movement outside in the middle of the night, and when he checked, he found someone breaking into cars. Instead of hiding inside, he chased the subject down in his full Batman sleepwear and held him down until the police showed up. Officers said that the guy had already been stealing cash and gift cards from several vehicles, and thanks to Pajama Batman, they were able to stop him before he hit more.
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Hey there, third shifters. Thanks for listening tonight. It's Granger Smith on Big Eye 107.9. I brought this up last hour and still looking for your phone call. Who does fall remind you of? Call me with these thoughts, 866-607-8383.

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1: Hey, Granger, what's going on, bro? We're listening out of Temple, Texas here with the Hawk Horn, with the BNSL Broways out here. Have a good night. Thanks, buddy.
0: Hey, thanks for listening, man. I appreciate the kind words.
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0: Hey, Albuquerque, it's Granger Smith here on After Midnight on Big Eye 107.9. Ann is about to join us with another round of Nashville news. Ann, what do you got coming up?
1: Oh my gosh, Granger, do you remember when Luke Bryan got all kinds of criticism for that song and the lyrics, Fish Hunt, Golf Drink? Well, he responded to that criticism. I got that story coming up in your Nashville News next. She drank.

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1: Overnights aren't for everyone. But if you're one of us, you already know. It's the best time for country music, reflection, and connection. 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

0: from Nashville's Music Row. It's Ann Hudson.
1: Luke Bryan admits the online backlash over his song Fish Hunt Golf Drink got under his skin. Critics accused him of using AI and attacked the song for its simple lyrics. But Luke says a few young influencers created that narrative that everybody else just kind of followed along with.
2: Well, wait, I'm not sure I'm happy about a bunch of teenagers telling a 50-year-old man he's a piece of songwriter.
3: But that's what.
2: And then I'm like, dude, you're 16. You're talking to a grown man that's made a ton of money doing this.
1: Luke also said he felt like jealousy might be behind some of the criticism and said that he would never allow his own kids to treat people online the way some critics have treated him. Well, this is exciting. One of the biggest country festival lineups of 2027 has been announced, starring none other than George Strait. He'll headline Boots in the Park, New Mexico, happening on May 14th through the 16th in 2027, obvi. And the rest of the lineup is pretty stacked as well, with Brooks and Dunn, Jason Aldean, Zach Top, and John Party also performing. And even more artists are going to be announced soon. Pre-sale begins on September 10th, followed by general sale on September 11th.
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1: Ann with an E.
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It's Granger Smith on Albuquerque's number one for new country, Big Eye 107.9. Hey, thanks for sharing your Friday, or at least part of it, here with me on After Midnight, y'all. Before you take off and get that Friday started, let me remind you, God is great and he is worthy of our praise. I'm Granger Smith, coming to y'all from the Yee Yee Farm in Central Texas. If you want to hang out some more, we can. I'm going to be kicking off Mornings with Granger here in just a few minutes. That's on our new streaming channel called Yee Yee Radio. You can find that in the link of the bio of our Instagram at After Midnight.

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7: 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Welcome, y'all. I'm Granger Smith, your host. Thank you for making this America's favorite radio program. We're going to talk about some things that went down on this day in history coming up, plus some Nashville news, stories about your favorite stars out there in Nashville with Ann Hudson. All of this here on this final hour of Friday's edition. Hang tight. 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
1: A U.S. president made the first transcontinental TV broadcast. Do you know who that might have been? I'll share coming up in history in two songs, plus some other things that went down on this day. Hang tight.
2: 40 HP Johnson on a flat bottom metal boat. Coke cans and BB guns, barbed wire and old fence posts.

0: loves talking about history, and he's even got the diploma to prove it. It's time for This Day in History on After Midnight with Granger Smith.
1: On this day, September the 4th, 1886, Apache leader Geronimo surrendered to U.S. government troops. 1951, President Truman made the first transcontinental television broadcast. 1957, Arkansas troops blocked the Little Rock Nine from entering a segregated high school. 2002, Kelly Clarkson won the first American Idol. 2014, comedy legend Joan Rivers passed away. Some famous birthdays include R&B singer Beyonce and comedian Damon Wayans. Those are just a few things that went down on this day in history.
0: Thanks so much for hanging out here on After Midnight with Granger Smith. 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

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It's Granger Smith on Albuquerque's number one for new country, Big Eye 107.9. You are the heroes working that third shift, keeping the world going. Thank you for letting me be a little part of your Friday shift. 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
2: 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It's a way of life. 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
1: You've got it locked on After Midnight.

0: It's after midnight. It's your buddy, Granger Smith. Thanks for listening to Albuquerque's Big Eye 107.9. We've got someone who stays connected to Nashville just for you. Her name is Ann Hudson. Ann, what do you got coming up in Nashville news?
1: Oh, I love this so much, Granger. Long before Ella Langley was selling out arenas, one of her teachers believed in her enough to give her something really incredibly special. So Ella was finally got the chance to return the favor, and it's a full circle surprise. And I've got that story coming up in your Nashville news next.

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1: 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Thanks so much for being a part of the After Midnight family.

0: Here's what's new in Nashville. Here's Ann Hudson.
1: Oh, this is such a cute Ella Langley story. You know, she grew up in Alabama, and she met her teacher, Coach Pop, before school to play guitar. Well, when she left for Nashville, he gave her his own 12-string guitar. And during Ella's two sold-out Auburn shows, she invited Coach Pop backstage and surprised him with a dandelion guitar of his own, personally signed with the message, "Love you, Coach Pop." I thought that was so cute. I just loved it. Well, this is exciting. One of the biggest country festival lineups of 2027 has been announced, starring none other than George Strait. He'll headline Boots in the Park, New Mexico, happening on May 14th through the 16th in 2027, obvi. And the rest of the lineup is pretty stacked as well, with Brooks and Dunn, Jason Aldean, Zach Top, and John Party also performing. And even more artists are going to be announced soon. Pre-sale begins on September 10th, followed by general sale on September 11th.
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1: Morning.
0: All right, we're going to play easy trivia in about 3 minutes. Stretch it out. Everybody get loose.
2: Okay.
0: Eddie's drinking water.
3: Yeah, I got to get the old throat wet.
0: Throat wet, get your brain. Lunchbox, what are you doing to warm up?
4: I do my neck back and forth.
0: All right.
4: Whip it back and forth.
0: Let's do a category, ninth grade math.
2: Okay.
3: Oh, great.
2: It's my favorite.
3: It's yeah, it'll make me mad.
0: Amy, what's the square root of 81?
2: 9.
0: Man, nailed it. She's ready this morning. Lunchbox, what's the perimeter of a square with a side length of 9?
4: 9 times 4, whatever that is. 36.
0: Correct.
3: Dang.
0: You got intimidated by the words, Eddie.
3: Yeah, there's so many words.
0: But if you just sit in it, you can get it.
3: I'll
0: try. He did. Like, he didn't get, he said, okay, square, 4, all equal sides. Like, just sit with it, okay?
3: Okay.
0: All right. What is the question mark? I don't know. Maybe this is too small for my eyes.
3: See? Or it's too smart.
0: Yeah. I think the typing's too small. I got an Amy thing going on right now. Let me do a different one. What's the area of a rectangle with a length of 8 and the width of 5?
3: Okay. The area is everything inside of it, right? Or maybe it's the perimeter.
0: What's the area of a rectangle with a length of 8 and a width of 5?
3: I'm just going to take a guess. I'm going to multiply 8 times 5, and that is 45.
0: It's 40. You did the right process, but the answer is 40.
3: And fives are the easiest. Gosh, I'm so dumb.
4: You are.
0: Not dumb, just...
3: I have dyscalculia.
0: Yeah, but that's multiplication tables. Memorize them.
3: I know.
0: That's not reading something backward. We had to.
2: But that's also not. It's not just reading something backwards.
3: Thank you, Amy.
2: It's not.
0: But he can memorize them.
2: I know.
0: Regardless.
2: That's just a misconception of like dyslexia. Things being jumbled.
0: No, you're reading backwards. So stop doing that.
2: <It's>
0: okay.
2: <not.
0: laughs> Backwards reading, you are.
3: Gosh, I was so close.
2: You were.
0: Were you?
3: Yeah.
0: Your hearing is backward now too. All right, easy trivia coming up in about 3 minutes, but let's play this song first.

0: And now the easiest trivia game in the history of the world. It's called Easy Trivia. Amy had a big win last week.
1: Thank you.
0: That kept Eddie from winning the championship.
1: Sure did.
2: Saved the game, Amy.
0: All right, category one, Bobby Bone Show tattoos. Oh. Eddie, you're wearing the tiara. You're the champ. You'll go first. Who has their mom and grandma's initials tattooed on their arm?
2: Oh, that's you, Bobby.
0: That is correct. Amy, who has Joy tattooed on their wrist?
1: I do.
0: Correct.
2: Well, that's weird.
0: Abby, who has a Pokemon tattoo on their leg?
3: Mike D.
0: Correct. Lunchbox, who has the words mirror ball, Smalley, tattooed on the back of their arm?
4: Oh, that's Bobby.
0: That is correct. Good job. Nobody goes home first round. But now if you miss it, you'll hear...
5: You've been boned.
0: Don't get boned. Eddie, if you win one more, you're the champ.
2: I love it.
0: Eddie, 4. Amy, 1. Hi, Abby.
1: Hello.
0: Hi, Lunchbox. No
4: points. What's up?
2: Whoa, 4-1 already?
0: Yeah. All right, here we go. Category 1. Things the Bobby Bone Show hates.
4: Oh, great.
0: What creamy or crunchy sandwich spread does Bobby hate? Eddie, this is you first. What creamy or crunchy sandwich spread does Bobby hate?
2: Got it. Peanut butter.
0: Correct. Amy, which animal does Lunchbox hate?
1: Snakes.
0: Correct.
2: He just acted like there was a snake right next to him.
4: Got the chills.
0: Abby, what small fruit some would consider a vegetable, often found on pizzas and salads and in martinis, does Amy hate?
3: Olives.
0: Correct. Lunchbox, what rock band fronted by Chad Kroeger does Eddie hate?
4: Oh, he's, what are their names? Nickelback.
0: Correct.
2: Good job.
0: Next up, 80s music.
4: Oh, crap.
0: Eddie, which duo had the hit song Wake Me Up Before You Go-Go?
2: Wham.
0: Correct. Amy, which singer performed the hit song Like a Virgin?
1: Madonna.
0: Correct. Abby, which singer recorded the hit Girls Just Want to Have Fun?
3: Cyndi Lauper.
0: Correct. Lunchbox, which rock band sang the song Don't Stop Believin'?
4: Journey.
0: Correct. Yes. Everybody's still in. If Eddie wins, he repeats as champion. The category is Famous Amy's. Eddie, what singer is known for hits like Baby Baby and That's What Love Is For?
2: Amy Grant.
0: Correct.
4: Wow, good one.
0: Amy, which comedian starred in Parks and Rec as Leslie Knope?
1: Amy Poehler.
0: Correct. Abby, which Bobby Bone Show co-host also hosts the podcast Feeling Things?
3: I love this. Amy Brown.
0: Correct.
3: Okay.
0: Lunchbox, which British singer recorded hit songs Rehab and Back to Black?
4: Amy Winehouse.
0: Correct.
4: How's that Amy's? Thank you.
0: The category is Easy Trivia. The answer starts with K. What green leafy vegetable is often used in salads and smoothies, Eddie?
2: Kale.
0: Correct. The answer starts with K, Amy. What condiment is made from tomatoes and used on French fries?
1: Ketchup.
0: Correct. Abby, what martial art from Japan focuses on strikes using punches and kicks?
3: Karate.
0: Correct. Lunchbox, what toy consists of a colorful tail attached to a lightweight frame and is flown in the wind?
4: Oh, a kite.
0: Correct. Next category. Hello around the world.
1: Hello.
0: Eddie.
4: Oh, boy.
0: Konnichiwa is hello in what language?
2: Uh-oh. Oh, boy.
0: Konnichiwa.
2: Konnichiwa.
0: Is hello in what language?
2: Oh, man. It's either China, Chinese, or Japanese.
0: Konnichiwa is hello in what language?
2: Gosh, I don't know. I have no idea. Okay, hold on. Give me a second. Let me think. What's a Chinese? Konnichiwa.
0: Why are Japanese? You bowing to both and just saying
2: konnichiwa? That's what they say, konnichiwa, when
0: yeah,
2: they say
0: you're
2: hi.
0: You're bowing for both and saying konnichiwa to both.
2: I don't know the difference. Oh. Could it be both? Do they do it in both places? No. I got to go Chinese.
0: Japanese.
2: Oh, my God.
5: You've been boned.
2: What's the Chinese hello?
4: Who knows?
0: I don't know. I know Japanese.
1: God. Konnichiwa.
0: Been to Japan. Konnichiwa.
4: I wouldn't have known that.
2: All right, get it wrong, guys.
0: Amy, aloha is hello in what language?
2: Amy, just answer it.
1: Well, how Eddie, do I say yellow this
0: card.
1: Language?
0: Yellow card.
2: What? She knows what it is.
0: Yellow card. You're out. Yellow
1: aloha
0: card.
1: Aloha is in Hawaii.
0: I need an answer.
1: But is the language Hawaiian?
0: I need an answer.
1: Or is it something Hawaiian?
0: Correct.
1: Okay. I didn't know if it was something else, like, you know.
0: Abby. Bonjour is hello in what language?
3: French.
0: Correct. Ciao is a common way to say hello in what language, Lunchbox?
4: Ciao. Say it again.
0: Ciao. Ciao. It's hard. Now I'm saying it like him.
2: Ciao.
0: Yeah. Is a common way to say hello in what language?
4: I'm not cultured enough to know this crap. Australian.
1: Oh, wow. I thought no, they speak
5: English. You've been booed.
1: Is it Italian?
2: It's French, right?
0: It's Italian.
1: No, bonjour. Or bonjour. No, bonjour.
2: I would have gotten them all wrong.
4: Yeah. Yeah, I have no idea.
0: Eddie was bowing to both going, konnichiwa, konnichiwa. And he was doing nothing different and going, Chinese or Japanese, konnichiwa.
2: He was doing an idiot. I took my crown off. I don't deserve to wear it.
0: So we have Amy and Abby left.
1: Okay.
2: Good job, Amy.
0: Silent letters is the next category. Silent letters.
1: Okay.
0: What branch of science studies the mind and behavior, Amy?
1: This is a part of science?
0: What branch of science studies the mind and behavior? The category is silent letters.
1: It's got to be psychology. But I didn't know that was a branch of science. But that's the mind and behavior.
0: Your answer is?
1: Psychology.
0: Correct. The P is silent in psychology.
1: Yeah.
0: The psychology.
1: But I didn't know if there was another, like, psychosis.
0: Abby, what prehistoric flying reptile had large wings and a long beak? What prehistoric flying reptile had large wings and a long beak?
3: Pterodactyl.
0: Correct. It's spelled with a P. Pterodactyl.
2: Wow.
0: The category is round things. Amy, what round fruit is red or green and keeps the doctor away?
1: An apple.
0: Correct. Abby, what round object gives off light in the sky during the day?
3: The sun.
0: Correct. The category is? The answer rhymes. What object, Amy, would a kid use in their bedroom to provide illumination during bedtime?
1: A nightlight.
0: Correct. Abby, what Quentin Tarantino movie stars Uma Thurman as an assassin?
3: Kill Bill.
0: Correct.
1: Oh, wow. That's fast.
0: Famous artists. What mysterious street artist is known for political graffiti and identity being unknown?
1: Banksy.
0: Correct. Abby, what Renaissance artist painted the ceiling of the Sistine Chapel?
3: Michelangelo.
0: Correct. Advanced animals is the category. Two remain.
1: Advanced animals.
0: What is often recognized as the smartest farm animal?
1: A pig.
0: Correct.
4: Wow. What a guess.
0: Abby,
1: that
0: what,
1: one I knew.
0: What land animal has the longest tongue and uses it to eat insects?
3: Oh, I was going to say giraffe, but anteater?
0: Correct.
3: Okay.
2: Wow. Both of you guys, good job.
3: I did a project in first grade.
0: Amy, what is the only mammal capable of true flight?
1: A bat.
0: Correct. Abby, what's the largest species of bear? Still in the category of advanced animals.
3: Oh, polar bear.
0: Correct.
2: Dang.
0: The category is history. Amy, what ancient Egyptian queen is known for her relationship with Julius Caesar and Mark Antony?
1: Cleopatra?
0: Correct. Abby, dubbed the Black Death, what plague swept through Europe in the 1300s?
3: The Black Plague?
0: No, the bubonic plague.
3: Oh, the bubonic, but a black.
0: Oh. Wow, what a game. And she just, you just jumped too quick.
3: I did.
0: Great game, Eddie. Ha ha.
2: By the way, ni hao is hello in
0: good,
2: Chinese.
0: Good. Amy, play her song. Great job.
1: Thank you.
0: Great job, solid. What a game. And here's what I want to say before we leave. Ciao.
1: Ciao.
0: Ciao, everybody.
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0: 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Also, the Friday morning dance party is coming up as well. Back in a second.
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0: Hello, Bobby Bones. Do you think it's okay to leave a wedding before the reception is over if you've already eaten and said congratulations? Signed, the early exit. Oh, yeah. Of course. Now, there could be many reasons. We had a friend that got married. We just showed up to the reception, said congratulations, and then snuck out immediately. Now, we had a 2-month-old baby, 8 weeks old. So we had a real reason, but we didn't want to be like, we got to go, we got a baby. We didn't want to say we had to go. We just said, congratulations. That's awesome. What a great wedding. Love you. All right, let's go to the table. We're out of there. Unless you are in the extremely close circle, the people getting married aren't going to notice if you're there or not. So you can leave. You can Irish goodbye, rock star goodbye. Not sure which one of those you can say, but you can leave. So go to the reception, watch a couple speeches. When everybody starts to dance, that's easily free time because people are walking out and around anyway. So I would say that, you?
1: Yeah, totally. I think it's fine. But I'm with you on, it's a scale. Because like a super close friend, you're probably not going to do that. But also if for whatever reason you need to, but the closer you are, the longer you stay.
0: I'm very close to the person we had to leave for, but we had a baby.
1: But yeah, that's what I mean. Also, they're close to you, so they'll understand.
0: Yeah.
1: Like
0: if it's your kid getting married, you should probably stay.
2: For the whole thing.
0: Just saying, you should probably stay for the wedding and the reception at the end, maybe help clean up.
2: Yeah.
0: But your thoughts?
2: I always feel pressure to wait till you do the whole throwing rice and like get in the limo and watching them off. I feel like every wedding I've been to, I have to stay for that. And that's the whole thing. And maybe that's on me, but I always feel the pressure.
0: You're putting that pressure on yourself. Yeah. You are a people pleaser.
2: Mm-hmm. I don't want to feel bad for like leaving. Because, you know, people...
0: That's not a bad thing, dude. I didn't insult you.
2: But the couple usually likes to walk around and thank their guests.
0: But they're not going to notice if you're not there.
2: They're not going to be like, man, where's...
0: Not if you're like tier 2.
2: Yeah.
0: If you're a groomsman, you'd probably stay.
1: Yeah.
2: The whole thing, yeah.
0: Probably stay. But no, you can leave. But you do need to go to the beginning of the reception. Or leave immediately after the wedding where no one sees you, because they're not going to notice even when you get to the reception unless you have a role who's there and not there. You know what I'm saying?
1: Mm-hmm.
0: Yeah. It's hard. It gets so late. Weddings are late.
2: They last forever.
0: Yeah, I did sneak out of all of them.
1: You know, everyone. My friend is in a wedding coming up that is on, it's an out-of-town wedding. I think it's in Arkansas, Bobby.
0: Holy crap, I probably know them. They're my cousins.
1: No, they live here.
2: They're probably cousins.
1: They're having it in Arkansas because some venue they like there. So everyone's having to travel, and the wedding's on a Thursday night.
0: Probably hard to get the venue then, huh?
1: I don't know. I just thought an out-of-town wedding for most people, and it's on during the week.
2: That's like tough.
0: It's a big ask.
1: It's a big ask.
0: Yeah, it's a big ask. But I'd probably leave that one early. Get back home for work the next day. There you go. Close it up.
3: Let's go. Get your bones on. Get your Bobby bones on.

0: are so much happier. This is what this says. Do you guys have a place in your house that's just yours?
1: No.
2: No.
0: I used to.
2: A bathroom.
1: Oh, yeah, your game room,
0: I guess. I have three TVs in a room, and I'd play video games in the middle, I'd watch games on the sides. Then we had a baby, and now all my stuff's gone. There's a big play mat in there. My video game chair is nowhere. I don't even know where it is.
1: They got rid of it?
3: It's totally gone?
0: It's somewhere. I don't know where.
1: That's crazy. That's what happens, man.
0: Yeah, and then I had a golf simulator. Gone.
1: Oh, yeah. Yeah, that's sad.
0: Because we need a room. So I used to have, I used to be there. Now I'm just a dad that has to go sit in the toilet to get.
2: Yeah, that's it. That's my only privacy. And it's still not private. Kids still come in there and ask you questions.
1: And then you get out and your wife's like, what? Why were you in there for so long? I'm like,
2: what do you think
1: I was doing?
0: A survey said that couples who have a designated personal space at home are happier and healthier in their relationship.
1: So this isn't a sleep in a different room. This is just...
0: Yeah, just like your own
3: it's
0: spot.
3: It's like a home office, your workshop, or a little reading corner.
0: A reading corner?
2: Okay, nerd.
3: Okay, a game room.
0: Yeah.
3: Or a gaming
0: I used to have one of those. That was fun.
1: A game room?
0: That's where I go. The baby now has three TVs all beside each other. If the baby wants to do DraftKings and gamble, she's great because she has three TVs there. It's wild. I don't. I guess you have to go for a walk.
1: Yeah, that's a good one.
0: What do you do if you need to get away?
1: The walk. The walk or I go...
3: Drive, don't you drive?
1: No. I don't really drive.
0: That's just when you're really leaving.
1: I'll take the dog for a walk, but my dog's getting older now and I have to drag her sometimes because I'm like, I don't want to go back. The dog's like, I can't walk anymore.
0: You have to carry your dog on a recharge walk for you. Lunchbox, what do you do?
2: Dog walk is a good one or go play golf. That's it. I mean, since I can't run with my pain, I can't go for a run. That was what I used to do. But I've been injured for over a year, and so I haven't been able to do that.
0: So you go play a full 9 holes or 18 holes of golf?
2: Yeah.
0: That's like hours and hours.
2: It's getting away, man.
0: Yeah, that would be amazing.
1: I mean, I used to do that, but now my kids like to play golf.
3: You could also do the driving range, right? Or just go hit balls?
2: Yeah.
3: If you just need a little space.
1: That's not fun.
3: It's not?
1: No, because say you're hitting the ball really well, and you're like, gosh, I could have done this on the course.
0: I wish I was on the course doing it.
1: Right.
0: Yeah.
3: Is that really how y'all think?
1: Yeah.
3: Well, why do I see so many people on the driving range?
1: Because they're learning how to play.
0: And they're probably doing it the right way, just practicing.
2: That's how you get better, usually.
0: Yeah. Yeah, that's the real way that
3: right,
0: you do
3: okay.
0: it. But did you have, when you were married, did you have a space?
1: Oh.
2: The pool. Where
0: now,
2: the clothes
0: now,
2: are.
0: Now you have the whole house.
3: Yeah.
0: Yeah, but
1: is that cool?
3: Every other week, I have the whole place to myself.
0: Because no kids.
3: Yeah.
0: Yeah.
3: It is kind of nice.
0: Now.
3: I don't know. I mean, I had my little podcast room. Sometimes I go hide out in there because I did a TV.
0: Wouldn't you hide in the closet some?
3: My closet. Oh, yes, you're right. That's mostly where I would go to cry. I started to keep snacks in the corner.
1: Cry.
3: Yeah, like in the back, I would have some wine. I definitely hung out there a lot. And I would call my sister. Mm-hmm.
0: You had wine hidden in your closet for cries?
1: I mean, that sounds like a problem.
0: That does. Well, I think it ended the way it should have ended.
3: No, it wasn't for a problem. It was more for convenience. Like, I would just have it. Like, if I would FaceTime my sister and I'd have a glass of wine, it wasn't...
0: You had wine in your closet.
3: It wasn't abuse of
0: wine.
3: Did you
0: have wine in your closet?
3: Yeah, but you understand there was different reasons for that, too. Yeah. Anyway, it's fine. I did it in my own closet because my husband and I, at the time, we had his and her... closets. Like, we didn't share a closet, so he had his own closet and I had mine. Mm. And I could go in there and shut the door and hang out
0: and drink.
3: No.

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1: Yeah. 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So I'm going to tell you this story coming up next in our positivity segment called Tell Me Something Good.
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1: with Bobby.
2: Tell me something good.
3: Teenagers, brother and sister from South Florida, created an app. And so it's called Pizza for a Purpose. And again, they're just teenagers. And they had seen so many people in their area that were struggling with food insecurity. So they made this app. And businesses that have food that they're going to throw away can just get on the app and go, hey, we have all this food. Come pick it up.
4: Oh, wow. I
5: love that.
3: And then somebody, a volunteer, goes and picks it up. And they take it to these organizations where then people can come and get the food.
4: Love that.
3: So there's a lot of food not wasted. Because there are literal restrictions that say you just can't give food to people. But because of this app and because that's how they're able to get around it, a lot of it goes to like this pantry in Broward. And so, one, it's a lot of pizza.
5: Hey, you don't think about
4: it's not
5: how much...
4: just pizza, right? Can be any food or is it just pizza?
5: Calzones?
3: Well, right now, well...
6: yeah, breadsticks?
7: Stromboli?
3: It does connect, for the most part, they say pizzerias, but there are a couple grocery stores and a couple individual donors as well. But it's a lot of pizza.
5: Yeah.
3: No, not yet. Like, yeah.
5: Yeah.
3: It's a lot of pizza. So they launched this in 2024. And just pizza-wise, over 25,000 slices of pizza they've
5: wow.
3: been able to get
5: cool.
3: donated and serve over 600 people every month. Thought that was a crazy cool story. There's, again, just teenagers that figured out how to make an app and how to make a difference. That's from CBS News. That's what it's all about.
0: That

0: story comes to us from Idaho Falls, Idaho. A 27-year-old man was holding a grudge for about 10 years. He got a bad grade from his high school teacher, so he showed up at her house throwing rocks because he wanted to have a word with her about his grade.
1: I would imagine he was that kind of student.
2: Yeah.
1: Tells you, like, if he's doing that as an adult, I can only imagine what kind of kid he was in high school. So what happens?
0: He got charged with stalking because they told him to leave, and he came back a couple hours later.
2: Oh, gosh.
1: All right.
0: I'm Lunchbox. That's your Bonehead Story of the Day.

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2: 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We're going to do Kenny Chesney. We're going to do some Alabama and some Backstreet Boys and even some Temptations. The Friday Morning Dance Party, guaranteed to put you in a better mood. Coming up next.
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3: There's a certain bodily function that you cannot do in space. We'll talk about that. There's an animal that has a lot of brains. This is the craziest thing I've ever read. We'll talk about that. And most states have this type of gambling, except Nevada doesn't. All that and so much more. One of our favorite segments, Fun Fact Friday, is coming up.
0: Bobby Bones. Let's go.
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3: Every arm on an octopus has its own brain.
16: Whoa.
4: Oh, wow. So they have,
17: eight brains.
3: Nine,
4: because the brain.
17: Whoa. Oh, I assume they didn't have
3: the brain, and then the arm brains.
18: Dang, no wonder they're smart.
3: An octopus has a central brain, but over half of its neurons live in its 8 arms. Each arm has a dense cluster of nerve cells acting as a brain that lets it move, taste, touch by itself without having to worry about checking in with the big brain.
18: Dang.
17: That's crazy.
3: Yep. Possibly they're aliens. Possibly. Mm. And I think they're smarter than humans.
18: But if they're smarter than humans, why aren't they doing the internet and all that down there?
3: Why, they do. Maybe they don't need to touch a keyboard to communicate.
18: Like, they're not doing airplanes.
3: But they don't need to. They don't.
4: Maybe they have other.
3: What if their needs are different than our needs?
4: They obviously are.
18: Yeah, because they're underwater.
3: Yeah.
18: Interesting. I gotta think about that one.
3: Okay, let me know when you're done.
18: I'm gonna ponder that one a little bit.
3: Amy.
4: Astronauts can't burp in space due to the absence of gravity.
3: What? Astronauts can't burp in space. There's no gravity, so you can. So it can't. Nothing comes up. Help me out.
4: Okay.
3: You know the science of it?
4: Let me get the science real quick for you.
3: Google, what's the science? And we'll check back in.
4: Okay.
3: Lunchbox.
17: James Buchanan was the only president who never married. So I thought this was the cool part. His niece performed the role of the White House hostess when he was in office. So she got to host parties and welcome guests. What a cool thing if your uncle says, hey, you're my favorite niece. Come to the White House and you just get to be the party host.
3: James Buchanan, long believed by many to be the first gay president.
18: But he wasn't out. It wasn't like...
3: Correct.
18: Yeah. Couldn't do that then, I guess.
17: Yeah.
3: So his niece.
18: Wow.
17: I mean, that's a pretty cool job as a niece. Like, hey, man.
18: Yeah, that's cool.
3: Again, not proven is that he would say it. I don't want the Buchanan estate suing me. But they can't. You know what? You can't slander a dead person.
18: Is that true?
3: Mm-hmm.
18: Oh.
17: Wow.
18: I didn't know that.
3: Yeah. James Buchanan, the 15th U.S. president... remains our only lifelong bachelor. Modern speculation often labels him as the first gay president.
18: Oh, didn't he have like a live-in?
3: Yeah, I sure did. With Alabama Senator William Rufus King.
4: What?
3: They lived together, yeah.
18: I've heard this before.
4: He lived in the White House?
3: They lived together, yeah.
18: And they were both not married.
17: Interesting.
3: So Buchanan and King lived together in a Washington, D.C. boarding house for 10 years from 1834 to 1844. Get it, Buke.
17: Hey. You do you.
3: Amy, what's your science over there?
4: Okay, so gravity helps separate gas from liquids and solids in the stomach. So when you don't have that gravity, it's not separating them, and therefore you don't burp, which leads to the astronauts being very uncomfortable on their missions.
18: Because they can't burp.
3: Feels like my baby whenever she's just like, I don't want to eat anymore because I can't. Then I burp. I'll take some more, please.
4: Because what's happening when you burp is the gas is rising through the esophagus and then expelled through the mouth. And then that's not happening.
18: And then you make room in your stomach for more food.
3: Eddie, hit us.
18: Okay, so you've ever seen an American Express advertisement and they show the actual card? There's a name that says C.F. Frost on it. And they've been doing it since the 60s. Well, C.F. Frost is a real person. It's actually Christopher Frost. And he was the first account executive for American Express. And they were like, you know what? Just try putting his name on there when we take pictures of it. And it's stuck. He's no longer with us. But his name, C.F. Frost, is on every American Express card on TV.
4: That's funny.
3: It feels like Kris Kringle. When you said that at first, I thought it was going to be another name for like their little joke towards Santa Claus's credit card.
18: Oh, that's funny.
3: C.F. Frost.
18: Nah, he's just a dude.
3: The phrase cut to the chase comes from the silent film era when movies were usually long love stories that ended with a thrilling chase scene. So people would just say cut to the chase if it was boring. Like skip all the boring stuff, cut to the chase.
18: That's funny.
3: Even though Nevada's most famous for legalized gambling, it still does not have a lottery. Hmm. Huh. Lotteries have been illegal in Nevada since the state's constitution was ratified in 1864.
4: Is it because they don't want anything competing with the gambling?
18: Probably.
3: Same reason you can't get on a lot of the apps.
4: Okay.
3: There. Don't want to keep it in the casinos. Mm-hmm. Fun

We are going to talk with Max McNown in just a second, but this is a song called Brown Eyes, Better Me For You. I didn't know you'd have brown eyes like to paint. Big hit for him. He's got new music coming out as well, but I do want to play this song for you before he comes in so you can kind of hear his sound. So this is a big hit for Max McNown. He'll be in right after this song. Here is Brown Eyes, Better Me.

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2: 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He also has the song A Lot More Free.
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2: Max, good to see you, man.
5: Good to see you, too.
2: We have not met.
5: No, we haven't.
2: Where'd you grow up?
5: Oregon.
2: What part?
5: A little bit of West Lynn and Bend. So I lived in West Lynn for pretty much my entire childhood, other than a brief stint in middle school down to Bend, where I fell in love with it. And then after high school, briefly to Southern California. And then I started street performing in downtown Bend for a little while before moving to Nashville.
2: How did that go, performing in Bend?
5: Not as much traffic. Not quite as much money from what I remember, but great experiences, you know.
2: Do you feel like you got a lot better because you were playing all the time?
5: I think so, especially in those early days. I had never taken any vocal lessons or guitar lessons or anything, so I was just winging it. And so with that in mind, pretty much every time I got to sing and play guitar was leaps and bounds better, I feel like, than the night before.
2: Were you getting a lot of social media traction at that time?
5: No. No, not yet. I would say Bend a little bit. Definitely not Southern California. I was trying to post just me sitting in front of a camera and singing, and I don't think I fully understood how many millions of people are doing exactly that with arguably better voices and better guitar skills. And so I figured there was something I needed to do differently, and that's where I found a website called Omegle, and I started doing reaction videos, and that's what hit.
2: Tell me what you mean by a reaction video singing, because
5: yeah.
2: I'll do reaction videos sometimes, but I'm not singing.
5: Yeah.
2: I'm just going, holy crap.
5: Yeah, like, the reaction is reversed in this instance. So I would go on a thing called Omegle. Are you aware of Omegle?
2: No.
5: Okay, it's probably good. It's a horrible place. It's mostly just nudity and like dangerous humans that are trying to expose children. It's really bad.
6: Oh, gosh.
5: So what it is?
2: How did you get there?
5: So do you know Chat Roulette?
2: Yeah.
5: So it's that basically. So Omegle is you log on and you get placed with somebody from anywhere in the world, and you can try to direct who you're being placed with hashtags. And how it works is at any point you can skip them with the press of a button, and at any point they can skip you and move on. And so you see a lot of really nasty stuff, but you also see just people just kind of having a good time. Like, what are we going to find today? And I would come on, and you got to try to hook their attention immediately. Otherwise they skip you. And so I'd say, hey, my name is Max. I sing for people sometimes. Would you want to hear anything, or are you okay? And some of them would just be like, I'm okay. Some of them wouldn't say anything. They'd skip. And then some would say, yeah, play something. And those people, I was always recording. So I would screen record my laptop and I would sing for them. And then I would post their live reaction to me singing to them for the first time. And something about that format, social media just loved. And primarily TikTok at the time. And so I started to have my first taste of virality through those videos.
2: That's cool. And I do know the site because I've seen magicians.
5: Yes, they do it too. And there's a Harry Mack is a really good freestyler.
2: Yep. Yes. Yeah, I've seen him.
5: So he is considered like the in Omegle shut down. Thank God. Thank God that Omegle shut down. But at the time, I would always see people comparing me to Harry Mack. It was like there were a handful of artists that were trying to make it with that format, and the whole thing was never skip a Harry Mack video, and those were always Omegle reaction videos that I would see. So I can't trace it back in my memory exactly, but I bet you his videos were part of the reason I tried it as well.
2: Yeah, massive. Once you started explaining, I was like, oh, I've seen it. And I feel like that site, just like Chat Roulette, started with good intentions, but then people just get on and ruin it. Chat Roulette back in our day, we thought it was fun, and all of a sudden it'd be a wiener. And you'd be like, oh my God.
5: So you know that. Okay. I felt judged when I was explaining Omegle from everybody in this room. All right. Yeah. I was not the bad one in it. But I did sadly probably cause people to try to go on it and realize how bad it is, which that's some guilt that I'll figure out how to deal with.
2: Max, I really appreciate you coming in, man.
5: Yeah.
2: Like, really like your music. Quite a thoughtful guy.
5: Thank you.
2: Leave on a Light out September 25th at Max McNown. Thanks, Max.
5: Yeah, thanks so much. Come
4: on up. Tell me something good. Yeah.
2: She thought her wedding ring was gone forever until this happened. Amy has this story next.
6: Bobby Bones.
4: Let's go.
2: The wait is over. Football is here. 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
2: Tell me something good.
3: This woman, Julie, was taking the train in New Jersey when she went to the bathroom. When she left the bathroom, her wedding ring was gone. And she's like,
4: is that because she takes it off to wipe?
3: Like, why would you?
5: That's a good question.
3: No, good question.
5: Why would you take it off?
3: It doesn't clarify how it happened, but now I don't know women to do that.
4: We're not asking to be gross. I just wonder why she took a ring off in a bathroom.
3: Right. I don't know.
4: My thought would be to wipe.
5: Maybe wash your hands.
3: When you wash your hands,
5: it slips off.
4: After you wipe.
3: The soap and the water.
5: Come back to wipe.
3: Listen.
4: We sidetracked you. Go ahead.
3: Thank you. I don't know exactly how it happened because I am perplexed at where the ring was found. Because you would think if she was washing her hands, maybe it would be in the sink. She called the New Jersey Transit. They pulled the train from the line, took it out for service so they could try to find it. Sure enough, employees put the train up on jacks, removed the toilet tank, opened it up, and her ring was right there.
4: They put the train up on jacks?
3: Well, yeah, just... Yeah, to look for the ring.
5: And it was in the toilet?
3: And it was in the toilet.
5: All right, I'm with you. She was wiping.
3: No, that's not it.
4: Precisely.
3: It fell off while wiping.
4: Maybe
3: it fell off, but I don't think she took it off to do that. So, you know, just a feel-good story that now feels a little weird.
4: It doesn't feel weird. That's natural. Everybody needs to wipe. I'm just surprised they stopped the train and put it up on jacks. Like, that's the commitment.
5: Yeah.
4: Good for them. I bet she's happy. Also, I don't know, leave it on to wipe.
3: She probably does.
5: And it just fell off while wiping?
3: Nah. No,
4: that's
3: know,
4: some
3: guys.
4: Aggressive wiping
5: no
4: then.
5: Kidding.
4: Like, you must be going to town. Like, okay, there you go. That's what it's all about.
0: That was Tell Me Something Good.

0: headphones.
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1: And now time for the morning corny.
3: The morning corny.
4: Why did the gamer play so many video games after his breakup? He needed to console himself.
3: That was the morning corny.
4: You're a gamer. I thought you would like
1: Am I a gamer? I haven't played a game in...
4: Well, before you had a baby, you were a gamer.
1: Well, my wife got pregnant. I didn't even go to the video game anymore.
4: But you have your own gaming chair.
1: Well, and you know where it is? In a corner somewhere that I haven't even sat in.
5: Right.
1: I'm a retired gamer.
4: So if you were still gaming,
1: I'd have laughed so hard. Guys, that'd have been the funniest joke.
4: Yeah.

0: own show.
1: Who did you pick as a celebrity you've never known, but if they died?
2: George Strait.
1: I couldn't remember yours. That makes sense. Mine was David Letterman. We had listeners call too. Ray, would you hit that?
3: My name is Maddie. I'm calling from Wichita, Kansas. You're talking about who would you get emotional about or cry about if they passed away, like a celebrity there or someone you have no connection to. It would make you emotional. If any one of you guys would pass away, I definitely would be emotional and I would cry about that. So that's my answer. Love you guys. Bye.
1: Dang, that'd be crazy.
4: Huh? Lunchbox did say that.
5: I did.
1: You said
5: America would be sad. There would be a lot of tears. All our listeners would be in mourning if one of us died.
1: I think they'd be like, oh man, that's sad. Well, got to get to work.
4: Move on.
1: Play the next one.
6: I feel like if Bobby were to pass, I would cry. I've never met Bobby. He's not some bro of mine, but he's always come off as such a regular guy, so approachable. Just seems like a dude. Just seems like one of my bros. That's just my opinion.
1: Well, thank you. I don't know that I'm a bro.
2: Do you think you're a dude's dude?
1: No.
5: No.
1: I think you can definitely approach me and say hi, and I'm normal-ish, but I'm not a bro in any way. I don't think he meant like bro.
4: He just
1: meant
4: like one of my buddies.
1: Like friends.
4: Yeah.
1: Even buddies feels too masculine. Let's be honest.
4: One of my friends.
1: Yeah.
4: My pals.
1: Still maybe too masculine.
2: Pals? That's
1: maybe.
2: Not.
1: Maybe. No. But one of my friends. But I appreciate that. Like, I know where his heart is. Yeah, but nobody in real life, I'm not a bro. I can probably bench press more than anybody here, but I'm still not a bro.
4: You're not a bro.
1: Yeah.
2: More than Ray?
1: Probably, yeah. Hmm. At this point. Ray doesn't lift.
2: Oh, okay. Thought he did.
1: Why are you hating? Ray, who can bench press more?
7: I would say you. A couple weeks ago, I got off the creatine.
1: It's not because he's not strong. I think if you're not doing it, it goes away.
2: Right.
1: Yeah. Why are you a hater, though?
2: That is not hating. Why?
1: I'm sorry if you're trying to bro out with Bray. With Ray. Okay. Thank you for all the calls. We're going to try to stay alive.
4: So yes. No one's sad.
1: Yeah. We want to make everybody happy. Voicemail anytime. 877-77-BOBBY.
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23: 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Bobby Bones.
1: Yeah. It's now time for Blind Karaoke. Thank you. Yeah. Today's theme is country icons. We have a wheel with all the songs on it. Whatever it lands on, you'll go up and sing, but you have no words in front of you. The judges will be me, Scuba Steve, and Mike D.
24: Okay, our four competitors, and this is the order we'll go in. We drew backstage. Eddie goes first.
25: All right.
5: Wow.
2: Okay.
24: You can go on up if you want.
25: Oh, I'll go up right now.
24: Okay. Then Amy.
2: Okay.
24: Then Abby. Then Lunchbox.
5: Wow. Yeah, close out the show. That's what we do. Thanks. Here comes my opener.
24: Oh, Eddie's opening for you?
5: Yeah.
24: Okay, and again, you'll have no words in front of you.
25: Okay.
24: Of all the songs up there.
25: I need
24: there,
25: my headphones. Sorry, hold on.
5: I mean, how...
25: Amateur hour.
24: We have Friends in Low Places, Chattahoochee, Man I Feel Like a Woman, Amarillo by Morning, Fancy, She Thinks My Tractor's Sexy, Wide Open Spaces, Neon Moon.
25: Oh, that's the one I want.
24: Neon Moon.
25: Oh, dude, I want to show Ronnie I can do it.
5: There's some tough songs up there, man.
2: Yeah, I'm
24: I think you should
2: nervous.
24: Know all of them.
2: Yeah, but
25: ooh, no. Definitely not. There's some hard ones.
2: The chorus, maybe, but...
24: Really? And if you don't know, you just got to commit to it.
5: Yeah. Uh-huh. Oh, I'm committing.
24: Okay, here we go. Blind Karaoke. Let's spin that wheel. Here we go.
25: Give me Friends in Low Places. Give me Friends in Low Places.
5: I thought you wanted another one.
24: Or Eddie, Neon Moon. You have Neon Moon.
2: Wow,
25: let's go!
24: He got
25: let's
24: Neon
25: go!
24: Moon.
25: Dude, you know I've done this before on karaoke, so come on.
24: Ray, would you just play a little bit of it so Eddie can hear it?
26: I spend most every night.
24: Got it?
25: Yeah, that was the harmony. I'm not going to do the harmony here, but yeah.
24: Okay, so here he is going first at blind karaoke. No words in front of him. He'll have a minute and a half or so. It's Eddie doing Neon Moon.
25: How's it going, y'all? Dance floor is wide open.

the back. 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Oh, you know I'm losing you.

0: Watch your broken dreams dancing and out of the beams of a neon moon.
1: There he is, Eddie, yeah! Everybody.
2: Wow.
1: Nice job.
2: That's a 10, right?
1: That's nice job, right? Go back to your seat.
3: Sit down.
1: I thought he would get all the words.
3: Yeah, dude, I just wanted
1: second,
3: that.
1: I know.
4: The that's railroad second? Track way in the back.
2: Yeah, what did I miss on that?
1: You were so off, it threw me off.
2: And the beer bottle, like, I was just me just going through the dome.
1: All right, the judges, again, me, Scuba, and Mike, you go 1 through 5, and you can use everything. Energy, getting the words right or wrong, vocal quality. Nothing will win it for you. Nothing will lose it for you, but it's a combination. All right, I'm in with Eddie. How do you feel?
2: I feel good. I think that the whole lyric loss thing in the middle there kind of messed me up, but I think I'll solid 9. I mean, out of 10.
1: Or since we're going out of 5.
2: Solid 4. 4 out of 5. Okay. Yeah.
1: Next up, and be sure to take your headphones with you, it is Amy.
2: All right, Amy.
1: What are you pointing at?
5: Oh, right here in the box.
1: She was pointing like she was performing. Like,
3: here I go.
2: She needs more kick.
1: You.
4: Okay.
1: All right. Do you have a song that you'd like to have?
4: Probably Amarillo by Morning, if I had to.
2: Little George, that'd be nice.
4: That's probably the one where I know most of the lyrics, but then you get up here and you get nervous. And
1: there was a railroad track in Eddie's bar.
2: I know.
4: Yeah. Right.
2: I know,
4: so
3: right in the back.
4: Feel like that. I don't know. Now I'm nervous, so I don't know.
2: Don't be nervous.
1: All right, you guys ready? Let's spin that wheel.
3: Whoa.
1: All right. She got a wheel behind Amy. It lands on, I'm not kidding, Amarillo by Morning.
3: Oh, my.
2: It's manifest.
4: This is.
3: Oh, my goodness.
2: Amy, that's it. You got to nail it now.
1: Okay, Amy is getting her favorite artist of all time, George Strait, and her favorite song.
4: Now I have
1: song.
4: To do it right.
1: Will you play a little bit of the real song?
4: Yeah.
6: Amarillo by Morning.
4: Hey, George.
1: Okay.
2: You think George is listening?
1: Maybe.
2: Yeah.
1: We do pretty good in San Antonio.
4: San Antonio.
1: Shout out everybody in San Antonio.
4: Okay, I'm blanking.
2: What do you mean? It hasn't started yet.
3: Oh, yeah. That's right. Too bad.
1: There's no music happening.
4: I know, but, okay. Oh, it starts with literally Amarillo Morning. Okay.
1: Okay, ready?
4: Okay, I dedicate this song to George Strait. If you're out there and all these other cowboys that might be listening, saddle up.
1: Right, here she goes.
4: Let's do it. Okay. Amarillo by Morning.

0: doesn't go there. Shoot! Amarillo by morning. Amarillo, I'll be there.
1: Pretty good. Go a little more.
0: Yeah, okay. Here we go. I know what they do here.

0: she's two-stepping.
1: Yeah, yeah.
2: And I'll be looking for eight when they pull that gate. And I hope that Judge ain't blind. Amarillo by morning.
1: She's spinning now. She's spinning.
2: Amarillo's on my mind.
1: There she goes. Nice job, Amy.
0: Good job, Amy.
2: I love you, George.
0: She's still
1: nice
0: dancing.
1: Job. She's going to get herself wrapped up in the cable. Okay. And you stayed in the right key the whole time.
2: You don't have to say that.
1: No, you did.
0: You really did.
1: You literally did.
2: Oh, really?
1: Yeah. Yeah. Yeah. Yeah.
2: Okay.
0: Key.
1: Key. Yeah.
2: Key.
1: Wait until you're exactly on.
0: No, not the pitch.
1: But
2: I can't sing, and I get that, but like, so why do I get nervous? And I'm up here, like, my legs are shaking and my hands are shaking, and then I can't remember anything.
1: Mm-hmm.
2: Why?
1: Mm.
2: Like, I'm on a microphone every day.
1: I would say it's because you're nervous.
0: Thank you.
1: Yeah, yeah, yeah.
2: I don't know. Why would I be nervous? Like, this isn't for real. It's just for fun. Is it because, like, maybe it's because it's for George? I don't know.
0: And he might really be listening.
3: Yeah. It might judge you. Hey.

0: coming up.
1: Let's go.
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2: All right, more of this blind karaoke. We have Lunchbox to go and then also Abby to go. But Abby goes first and Lunchbox closes the show. Okay, blind karaoke. Amy and Eddie have already performed. Let's see if Lunchbox and Abby can beat those scores. Next.
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2: Okay. Now, walking to the stage in blind karaoke, no words in front of her. We will spin the wheel. If it lands on any of the songs from before, we just spin it again. Everybody good on that?
3: Okay, good on that.
2: That could be something that happens now. Blind karaoke, let's welcome Abby to the stage.
4: Hey! Abby!
3: I mean, the best singer of the group, for sure. Oh, she's wearing boots.
0: I mean, Eddie,
3: boots.
0: You're good.
2: Eddie's putting unfair expectations on her, so he gets a better score.
3: Whoa, no.
0: Abby,
3: I mean, it's known.
0: Did you know we were doing karaoke today?
5: No, I did not.
2: Here we go. We got a wheel behind her. Spin that wheel. On the wheel, a lot of famous songs.
5: Come on. Shania.
6: Wow.
5: Oh, no.
3: Oh, Johnny Cash.
5: Oh, no.
6: Oh, you're dead.
2: Johnny Cash, Ring of Fire.
3: You got to go low, Abby.
6: Good luck.
5: Shoot.
2: Maybe.
5: I don't want to mess up.
7: Johnny's saying low.
2: Well, she maybe doesn't have to, though.

0: Ray, would you hit this real song?
1: I fell into a burning ring of fire. I went down, down, down.
0: Okay.
2: Oh, do I go low?
0: You may not have to. You can. Oh. Yeah, you could even go. I fell. You can sing it however you want.
2: Okay.
0: As long as it's the right.
3: Good.
0: Yeah.
3: Make it your own.
2: Okay.
0: Well,
2: could be a disaster.
0: All right, and now Here goes Abby with Ring of Fire. Go ahead.
2: Is a burning thing, and it makes a fiery ring.
0: Nice job.
2: Love is a burning ring. Oh, no! No! Love, is a burning thing, and it makes a fiery ring. Here we go.

0: said dang it, are you upset?
1: Yes!
0: Why?
1: Because I like started
0: try,
1: wrong.
0: Okay, try again. Here, start and go.
1: No, it doesn't there.
0: Oh, my bad, that's on me. Okay, here we go.

0: Okay, there she is, Abby, everybody.
1: Wow.
2: Gosh dang it, I knew that wasn't mine. Not my wheelhouse.
3: Abby, that's a good start, though.
0: Yeah, and you sounded good in the chorus.
2: I just started wrong.
3: Do you remember when, was it Ashley Simpson, where the music messed up or whatever, she started doing the dance? That's kind of what Abby did. Is,
2: oh my gosh, I did.
4: On Saturday Night Live?
0: Yeah.
2: Yes. I started doing like a chicken dance. Okay.
1: Oh, bye. Man.
0: Bye, Abby. Write your scores down.
3: Bye, Abby.
0: And now our final performer.
3: Here he comes.
1: Let's go! I give you that.
0: From Anderson High School in Austin, Texas. He's wearing a shirt with a dog on. The whole shirt is a dog face.
3: Woo-hoo! That's interesting.
0: That is a weird. It's weird to see him in a t-shirt.
3: Yeah, it's a new one, too. I've never seen that.
1: No, I figured you guys always see the sweatshirt, so I thought I'd take the sweatshirt off for
0: this
1: performance.
0: Yeah, but that shirt is...
3: Hey, whose dog is that? Like, what is that?
1: It's like a boxer. I used to have a boxer. Oh. When I had my boxer, my mom gave me this shirt.
0: Got it.
1: Okay. Yeah, it's a pretty cool shirt, huh?
0: Yeah.
1: Kids like it. I mean, look at that.
0: It's fun.
3: Yeah.
1: It's a fun shirt.
0: Hey, so...
1: I wear that out in public.
0: Question for you.
1: Yeah.
0: Of all the songs that you've seen up there, are there any that you're drawn to?
1: I think I know a few of the lines in Friends in Low Places.
0: Okay. What about Chattahoochee?
1: I don't know that one.
3: What about the Chicks? You know the Chicks?
1: Yeah, I met the Chicks before, but I don't know the song. I know you need wide open spaces to make big mistakes. That's all I know about that song.
0: Okay. Well, we're going to spin the wheel.
1: And I don't want to feel like a woman.
0: Okay. We're going to spin the wheel.
1: So...
0: Blind karaoke.
1: Give it to me.
0: Lunchbox will sing whatever song comes up with no words. Let's spin that wheel.
1: Yeah, baby. Oh, there it is.
0: You got it.
1: I got it.
0: Wow.
3: Oh. He got it.
0: Lunchbox will be performing Friends in Low Places.
1: Man, you may have to point me in.
0: What?
1: You may have to point me in like
0: got
1: when it.
0: It
1: starts.
3: Okay.
0: Got it.
1: Yeah. But besides that, then I'll just... Whoa, take off on the runway, baby.
0: What's the first words, though? Do you know the first words for the little places?
1: Blame it all on
0: good.
1: My roots.
0: Okay, he got it.
1: Oh, all I right. know, guys. Come on now. I know.
0: Hey, let's
1: they
0: just
1: call
0: go.
1: Me
0: let's
1: music.
0: Just go with the karaoke version. You ready?
1: Yeah, I don't need them.
3: Oh, he doesn't need it, you said.
1: I don't need it.
0: Ready?
1: Yeah.
0: Blame
1: it all on my roots. I showed up in boots. And ruined your black tie affair. The last one to show. Slow. The last one to know. The last one you thought you'd see there. I saw the surprise. The look in your eyes. When I grabbed your glass of champagne. I said, we may be through. But you'll never hear me complain. Cause...
0: Wait. Wait,
1: I got friends in low places.

0: There he is. Woo!
1: Man, I brought it home. Roof, roof.
2: And so people, he's not drunk.
0: No.
2: People listening, he's not drunk.
0: He's not.
1: Woof, woof. That was good, wasn't it? I did pretty good.
2: You knew all the words.
1: I knew the words, didn't I?
2: All of them.
1: Yeah. Heard that song before.
0: Okay.
1: Round me.
2: Sit down.
0: All right. Total scores. Eddie with a total score of...
2: Come on, baby.
0: For Neon Moon, yes. Total score of 10.
1: Oh, my God.
3: What could it have been?
0: Three judges. The highest score could have been 15.
2: What the crap?
0: So are 10 would be drunk? About three, an average of about 3.3.
1: Oh, that's
2: okay,
1: not
2: that's
1: good,
2: weird.
1: Man.
2: Okay, all right.
1: I think it was that railroad track.
2: Yeah, I mean, I was ad-libbing, though. I mean, people ad-lib all the time.
3: Yeah.
0: Amy.
3: Yeah.
1: Oof.
0: Amarillo by Morning.
3: Mm-hmm.
0: Total score of 9.
3: Oh, wow.
2: Wow.
1: Okay. Nail biter. Okay.
3: Thank you.
0: So you got a 4, 3, and a 2.
3: Cool. A 2.
1: Oh, 2. I think it was your confidence. That was your confidence.
2: The hater out there, Amy.
1: Yeah.
0: Abby.
1: 3.
0: Oh, Ring of Fire.
3: Yes.
0: Total score with 3 judges.
2: Abby.
0: That 5 being the highest, 1 being the lowest. Total score of 3.
1: Oh!
3: What the?
1: Oh!
3: Everybody give me 1?
0: Everybody gave me one.
2: It, Abby.
3: I mean, I had energy.
2: She danced.
1: Oh, man.
2: She did dance.
3: Oh, my
1: God. Uh-oh.
2: It's going to come down to this, Lunchbox.
1: It's going to be going out of social graces.
0: Friends in low places.
1: Yeah.
0: I will tell you that I gave you a 4.
1: That is what I'm talking about.
2: Why? Was it the shirt? What was
0: he
2: it?
0: He knew the words.
1: Yep.
0: There was a lot of energy.
1: And okay. I was on beat.
0: I only gave 2 people 4s. 1 to Lunchbox, because you weren't on beat, no. But good energy, you knew the words, and I gave Eddie a 4. Those were my 2 fours.
2: Nice.
0: So, Lunchbox, you got a 4 from me.
1: Okay.
0: Eddie with the leading score of 10, Amy in second place with 9.
1: I just need 2 threes. This should be easy. This should be...
2: That's all you need.
1: Guaranteed.
0: Lunchbox, total score, 8.
1: What the...
0: I gave you a 4.
1: Sorry, big dog. Hater?
3: Who's the hater?
0: I gave you a 4, so you do the math.
1: Mike D, were your headphones on?
0: No, they were on.
3: You think Mike D's the hater? It's Scuba.
1: Oh, my gosh.
2: Ask him if his headphones were on.
1: Scuba, were you listening? Or were you like, what were you doing? Were you doing
4: a rock
1: show?
4: I had one ear on, one off. I was watching it. Yeah, it was interesting.
1: Oh,
2: sorry,
1: man.
2: Big dog.
0: Hey, Scuba gave you a 2.
3: I knew it. I knew it.
2: How did you know that?
3: Because I just, I can feel the hate coming from
4: behind
3: me.
4: It wasn't the hate. I just gave an honest opinion of what I saw.
1: So did you give me a 2 or a 1?
4: I gave you a 2. Am I going to lie?
3: Yeah,
4: come to me. I got a scapegoat, nothing.
3: Lunch,
1: you got a 2, so you and Mike D both gave me a 2?
4: I gave Eddie 3.
2: I mean, that's low.
1: Wow.
0: Our winner.
1: I got low balled.
0: With a total of 10. Eddie.

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1: Yeah. Two teenagers came up with a pretty clever way to use technology to help people who are struggling to put food on the table. So I'm going to tell you this story coming up next in our positivity segment called Tell Me Something Good. You're
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2: It's a Bobby Bones Show live performance. Jordan Davis, Almost Maybes.
3: I had once say we were done in a Baton Rouge college bar. Kind of came out of nowhere, man, I took that one pretty hard. I had another one in another town, and I spent a whole lot of nights missing her. Till it all went black, she stopped texting back, and I finally got the picture. So here's to the all.

0: Good news
1: with Bobby.
2: Tell me something good.
3: Teenagers, brother and sister from South Florida, have created an app. And so it's called Pizza for a Purpose. And again, they're just teenagers. And they had seen so many people in their area that were struggling with food insecurity. So they made this app. And businesses that have food that they're going to throw away can just get on the app and go, hey, we have all this food. Come pick it up.
4: Oh, wow.
5: I love that.
3: And then somebody, a volunteer, goes and picks it up. And they take it to these organizations where then people can come and get the food.
4: Love that.
3: So there's a lot of food not wasted. Because there are literal restrictions that say you just can't give food to people. But because of this app and because that's how they're able to get around it, a lot of it goes to like this pantry in Broward. And so, one, it's just, it's a lot of pizza.
5: Hey, you don't think about
4: it's not
5: how
4: just
5: much...
4: pizza, right? Can be any food or is it just pizza?
5: Calzones?
3: Well, right now, well.
5: yeah, breadsticks? Yeah.
6: Stromboli?
3: It does connect, for the most part, they say pizzerias, but there are a couple grocery stores and a couple individual donors as well. But it's a lot of pizza.
5: Yeah.
3: No, not yet. Like, yeah.
5: Yeah.
3: It's a lot of pizza. So they launched this in 2024. And just pizza-wise, over 25,000 slices of pizza they've
5: wow.
3: been able to get cool. donated and serve over 600 people every month. Thought that was a crazy cool story. Those are, again, just teenagers that figured out how to make an app and how to make a difference. That's from CBS News. That's what it's all about.
0: That was Tell Me Something Good.
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0: Friday morning dance party.
1: Yeah. Coming up next.
2: We'll play easy trivia. If the category was Super Mario, who's the main villain? Anybody?
3: Bowser. Oh,
2: or right. King Koopa. Both would have been accepted.
4: What? I don't even know what.
2: Mario collects what to grow bigger?
5: Mushrooms.
4: Coins.
2: Mushrooms. Oops. Who said mushrooms?
5: I did.
2: Oh, good job. Now, coins to get rich.
3: We said it wrong.
2: So you can take princess on dates. Flex a little bit. Yeah. We're going to play easy trivia next. It's the easiest trivia game ever. What's the name of the princess that Mario often rescues?
5: Peach.
2: Princess Peach. You must play.
5: Oh, yeah. I love Mario.
2: Okay, you must play.
5: And I've seen the movies.
2: Hey, Eddie knows ball. That's what they say. All right, back next with easy trivia.
6: Let's go. Get your bones on. Get your Bobby bones on.
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2: And now the easiest trivia game in the history of the world. It's called Easy Trivia. Amy had a big win last week.
5: Thank you.
2: They kept Eddie from winning the championship.
5: Sure did.
17: Saved the game, Amy.
2: All right, category one, Bobby Bone Show tattoos. Oh. Eddie, you're wearing the tiara. You're the champ. You'll go first. Who has their mom and grandma's initials tattooed on their arm?
17: Oh, that's you, Bobby.
2: That is correct. Amy, who has Joy tattooed on their wrist?
5: I do.
2: Correct.
17: Well, that's weird.
2: Abby, who has a Pokemon tattoo on their leg?
18: Mike D.
2: Correct. Lunchbox, who has the words mirror ball smally tattooed on the back of their arm?
19: Oh, that's Bobby.
2: That is correct. Good job. Nobody goes home first round. But now if you miss it, you'll hear...
20: You've been boned.
2: Don't get boned. Eddie, if you win one more, you're the champ.
17: I love it.
2: Eddie, 4. Amy, 1. Hi, Abby.
18: Hello.
2: Hi, Lunchbox. No,
19: what's up?
17: Whoa, 4-1 already?
2: Yeah. All right, here we go. Category one, things the Bobby Bone Show hates.
19: Oh, great.
2: What creamy or crunchy sandwich spread does Bobby hate? Eddie, this is you first. What creamy or crunchy sandwich spread does Bobby hate?
17: Got it, peanut butter.
2: Correct. Amy, which animal does Lunchbox hate?
5: Snakes.
2: Correct.
17: He just acted like there was a snake right next to him.
19: Got the chills.
2: Abby, what small fruit some would consider a vegetable, often found on pizzas and salads and in martinis, does Amy hate?
18: Olives.
2: Correct. Lunchbox, what rock band fronted by Chad Kroeger does Eddie hate?
19: Oh, he's, what are their names? Nickelback.
2: Correct.
17: Good job.
2: Next up, 80s music.
19: Oh, crap.
2: Eddie, which duo had the hit song Wake Me Up Before You Go-Go?
17: Wham.
2: Correct. Amy, which singer performed the hit song Like a Virgin?
5: Madonna.
2: Correct. Abby, which singer recorded the hit Girls Just Wanna Have Fun?
18: Cyndi Lauper.
2: Correct. Lunchbox, which rock band sang the song Don't Stop Believin'?
19: Journey.
2: Correct. Yes. Everybody's still in. If Eddie wins, he repeats as champion. The category is Famous Amy's. Eddie, what singer is known for hits like Baby Baby and That's What Love Is For?
17: Amy Grant.
2: Correct.
19: Wow, good one.
2: Amy, which comedian starred in Parks and Rec as Leslie Knope?
5: Amy Poehler.
2: Correct. Abby, which Bobby Bone Show co-host also hosts the podcast Feeling Things?
18: I love this. Amy Brown.
2: Correct.
18: Okay.
2: Lunchbox, which British singer recorded hit songs Rehab and Back to Black?
19: Amy Winehouse.
2: Correct.
19: I was out of Amy's. Thank you.
2: The category is easy trivia. The answer starts with K. What green leafy vegetable is often used in salads and smoothies, Eddie?
17: Kale.
2: Correct. The answer starts with K, Amy. What condiment is made from tomatoes and used on French fries?
5: Ketchup.
2: Correct. Abby, what martial art from Japan focuses on strikes using punches and kicks?
18: Karate.
2: Correct. Lunchbox, what toy consists of a colorful tail attached to a lightweight frame and is flown in the wind?
19: Oh, a kite.
2: Correct. Next category. Hello around the world.
18: Hello.
2: Eddie.
18: Oh,
19: boy.
2: Konnichiwa is hello in what language?
17: Oh, boy.
2: Konnichiwa.
17: Konnichiwa.
2: Is hello in what language?
17: Oh, man. It's either China, Chinese, or Japanese.
2: Konnichiwa is hello in what language?
17: Gosh, I don't know. I have no idea. Okay, hold on. Give me a second. Let me think. What's a Chinese? Konnichiwa.
2: Why are Japanese. You bowing to both and just saying konnichiwa?
17: That's what they say, konnichiwa, when
2: yeah,
17: they say
2: you're
17: hi.
2: You're bowing for both and saying konnichiwa to both.
17: I don't know the difference. Could it be both? Do they do it in both places? No. I got to go Chinese.
2: Japanese.
17: Oh, my God.
20: You've been boned.
17: What's the Chinese hello?
19: Who knows?
2: I don't know. I know Japanese.
6: God. Konnichiwa.
2: Been to Japan. Konnichiwa.
19: I wouldn't have known that.
17: All right, get it wrong, guys.
2: Amy. Aloha is hello in what language?
17: Amy, just answer it.
6: Well, how do I say
2: yellow
6: this
2: card.
6: Language?
2: Yellow card.
17: Ooh. She knows what it is.
2: Yellow card. You're out. Yellow
6: Aloha
2: card.
6: Aloha is in Hawaii.
2: I need an answer.
6: But is the language Hawaiian?
2: I need an answer.
6: Or is it something not Hawaiian?
2: Correct.
6: Okay. I didn't know if it was something else like, you know.
2: Abby. Bonjour is hello in what language?
18: French.
2: Correct. Ciao. Is a common way to say hello in what language, Lunchbox?
19: Ciao. Say it again.
2: Ciao. Ciao. It's hard. Now I'm saying it like him.
17: Ciao.
2: Yeah. Is a common way to say hello in what language?
19: I'm not cultured enough to know this crap. Australian.
6: Oh, wow. I thought he was...
2: They speak English.
20: You've been boned.
6: Is it Italian?
17: It's French, right?
2: It's Italian.
6: No, bonjour. Or bonjour. No, bonjour.
17: I would have gotten them all wrong.
19: Yeah. Yeah, I have no idea.
2: Eddie was bowing to both, going, konnichiwa, konnichiwa. And he was doing nothing different than going, Chinese or Japanese, konnichiwa. He was doing
17: an idiot. I took my crown off. I don't deserve to wear it.
2: So we have Amy and Abby left.
6: Okay.
17: Good job, Amy.
2: Silent letters is the next category. Silent letters.
6: Okay.
2: What branch of science studies the mind and behavior, Amy?
6: This is a part of science?
2: What branch of science studies the mind and behavior? The category is silent letters.
6: It's got to be psychology. But I didn't know that was a branch of science. But that's the mind and behavior.
2: Your answer is?
6: Psychology.
2: Correct. The P is silent in psychology.
6: Yeah.
2: The psychology.
6: But I didn't know if there was another like psychosis.
2: Abby, what prehistoric flying reptile had large wings and a long beak? What prehistoric flying reptile had large wings and a long beak?
18: Pterodactyl.
2: Correct. It's spelled with a P. Pterodactyl.
17: Wow.
2: The category is round things. Amy, what round fruit is red or green and keeps the doctor away?
6: An apple.
2: Correct. Abby, what round object gives off light in the sky during the day?
18: The sun.
2: Correct. The category is? The answer rhymes. What object... Amy, what a kid use in their bedroom to provide illumination during bedtime?
6: A nightlight.
2: Correct. Abby, what Quentin Tarantino movie stars Uma Thurman as an assassin?
18: Kill Bill.
2: Correct.
6: Oh, wow. That's fast.
2: Famous artists. What mysterious street artist is known for political graffiti and identity being unknown?
6: Banksy.
2: Correct. Abby, what Renaissance artist painted the ceiling of the Sistine

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3: Every arm on an octopus has its own brain.
4: Whoa.
5: Oh, wow. So they have,
6: eight brains.
3: Nine,
5: because the brain brain.
6: Whoa. Oh, I assume they didn't
3: the
6: have
3: brain brain and then the arm brains.
7: Dang, no wonder they're smart.
3: An octopus has a central brain, but over half of its neurons live in its eight arms. Each arm has a dense cluster of nerve cells acting as a brain that lets it move, taste, touch by itself without having to worry about checking in with the big brain.
7: Dang.
6: That's crazy.
3: Yep. Possibly they're aliens. Possibly. Mm. And I think they're smarter than humans.
7: But if they're smarter than humans, why aren't they doing the internet and all that down there?
3: Why, they do. Maybe they don't need to touch a keyboard to communicate.
7: Like they're not doing airplanes.
3: But they don't need to. They don't.
5: Maybe they have other
3: What if their needs are different than our needs?
5: They obviously are.
7: Yeah, because they're underwater.
3: Yeah.
7: Interesting. I gotta think about that one.
3: Let me know when you're going to
7: ponder that one a little bit.
3: Amy.
5: Astronauts can't burp in space due to the absence of gravity.
3: What? Astronauts can't burp in space. There's no gravity, so you can, so it can't, nothing comes up. Help me out.
5: Okay.
3: You know the science of it?
5: Let me get the science real quick for you.
3: Google, what's the science? And we'll check back in.
5: Okay.
3: Lunchbox.
6: James Buchanan was the only president who never married, so I thought this was the cool part. His niece performed the role of the White House hostess when he was in office, so she got to host parties and welcome guests. What a cool thing if your uncle says, hey, you're my favorite niece, come to the White House, and you just get to be the party host.
3: James Buchanan, long believed by many to be the first gay president.
7: But he wasn't out. It wasn't like...
3: Correct.
7: Yeah, yeah. Couldn't do that then, I guess.
6: Yeah.
3: So his niece.
7: Wow.
6: I mean, that's a pretty cool job as a niece. Like, hey, man.
7: Yeah, that's cool.
3: Again, not proven is that he would say it. I don't want the Buchanan estate suing me. But they can't. You know what? You can't slander a dead person.
7: Is that true?
3: Mm-hmm.
7: Oh.
6: Wow.
7: I didn't know that.
3: Yeah. James Buchanan, the 15th U.S. president, remains our only lifelong bachelor. Modern speculation often labels him as the first gay president.
7: Oh, didn't he have like a live-in?
3: Yeah, it sure did. With Alabama Senator William Rufus King.
5: What?
3: They lived together, yeah.
7: I've heard this before.
5: He lived in the White House?
3: They lived together, yeah.
7: And they were both not married.
6: Huh.
5: Yeah, interesting.
3: So Buchanan and King lived together in a Washington, D.C. boarding house for 10 years from 1834 to 1844. Get it, Buke.
6: Hey, you do you.
3: Amy, what's your science over there?
5: Okay, so gravity helps separate gas from liquids and solids in the stomach. So when you don't have that gravity, it's not separating them, and therefore you don't burp, which leads to the astronauts being very uncomfortable on their missions.
7: Because they can't burp.
3: Feels like my baby whenever she's like, I don't want to eat anymore because I can't. Because then I burp. I'll take some more, please.
5: Because what's happening when you burp is the gas is rising through the esophagus and then expelled through the mouth. And then that's not happening.
7: And then you make room in your stomach for more food.
3: Eddie, hit us.
7: Okay, so you've ever seen an American Express advertisement and they show the actual card? There's a name that says C.F. Frost on it, and they've been doing it since the 60s. Well, C.F. Frost is a real person. It's actually Christopher Frost, and he was the first account executive for American Express. And they were like, you know what? Just try putting his name on there when we take pictures of it. And it's stuck. He's no longer with us. But his name, C.F. Frost, is on every American Express card on TV.
5: That's funny.
3: It feels like Kris Kringle. When you said that at first, I thought it was going to be another name for like their little joke towards Santa Claus's credit card.
7: Oh, that's funny.
3: C.F. Frost.
7: Nah, he's just a dude.
3: The phrase cut to the chase comes from the silent film era when movies were usually long love stories that ended with a thrilling chase scene. So people would just say, cut to the chase if it was boring. Like, skip all the boring stuff, cut to the chase.
7: That's funny.
3: Even though Nevada's most famous for legalized gambling, it still does not have a lottery.
5: Hmm.
3: Huh. Lotteries have been illegal in Nevada since the state's constitution was ratified in 1864.
5: Is it because they don't want anything competing with the gambling?
7: Probably.
3: Same reason you can't get on a lot of the apps.
5: Okay.
3: There. They want to keep it in the casinos. Mm-hmm.
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2: With Bobby.
3: Tell me something good.
4: Teenagers, brother and sister from South Florida, have created an app. And so it's called Pizza for a Purpose. And again, they're just teenagers. And they had seen so many people in their area that were struggling with food insecurity. So they made this app. And businesses that have food that they're going to throw away can just get on the app and go, hey, we have all this food. Come pick it up.
5: Oh, wow.
6: I love that.
4: And then somebody, a volunteer, goes and picks it up. And they take it to these organizations where then people can come and get the food.
5: Love that.
4: So there's a lot of food not wasted because there are literal restrictions that say you just can't give food to people. But because of this app and because that's how they're able to get around it, a lot of it goes to like this pantry in Broward. And so, one, it's a lot of pizza.
6: Yeah, you don't think about
5: how
6: much.
5: It's not just pizza, right? Can be any food or is it just pizza?
6: Calzones?
4: Well, right now, well.
7: yeah, breadsticks?
8: Yeah. Stromboli?
4: It does connect, for the most part, they say pizzerias, but there are a couple grocery stores and a couple individual donors as well. But it's a lot of pizza.
6: Yeah.
4: No, not yet. Like, yeah.
6: Yeah.
4: It's a lot of pizza. So they launched this in 2024. And just pizza-wise, over 25,000 slices of pizza they've been able to get donated and serve over 600 people every month. Thought that was a crazy cool story. There's, again, just teenagers that figured out how to make an app and how to make a difference. That's from CBS News. That's what it's all about.

Loving that from Morgan Wallen. And that's his new one. There is Been By Now. We are Albuquerque's number one for new country. Big Eye 107.9. Scotty checking in. Hopefully you got a great Friday brewing already. I mean, you've been at work a couple hours. Going to take off early today? I hope so for the holiday weekend. It's Jason Aldean now.

Big Eye 107.9. So I'm taking off for the holiday weekend, so we went and got groceries at Walmart last night. When we got home, the craziest thing had happened at our house while we were gone. All right, that's next.

0: It's the band Perry, Albuquerque's number one for new country, Big Eye 107.9. So we're heading out of town for the Labor Day weekend up to Colorado. We're going grocery shopping last night at Walmart. Everything's fine. You know, everything was great there. We get home and there's blood on the tile in the kitchen and a couple spots in the living room and in the hallway from the kitchen, you know, out to the dog door. And I'm, you know, we've been having a little problem with Storm, my dog, who's a half golden retriever, half husky. Everything back there looked fine, so there was no issue. Same with Casey, my golden retriever. So finally, as we're cleaning it all up, I find a, I believe it is a piece of a talon from a bird. Somehow, the girls got a bird, brought it through the dog door. And the, you know, so I'm start looking around the house for a carcass or something. Can't find it. I'm sure it's in the stomach of one of my pups. Crazy. They have never done this in the house ever. In the, I don't know, 10 years that we've had these dogs? Never. And so that delayed our packing for our departure because it took an hour to get all that blood cleaned up off the carpet and all of that. Hopefully it is really cleaned up with the steam cleaner, but we'll see. All right, let's get back. Sam Hunt ready to go. Ella Langley also coming up.
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I know it's holiday weekend, getting an early start. I'm making it sound much better with six in a row here on your Friday morning. Taylor Swift's latest up in this set. Let's do the brand new one from Ella Langley now. It's Love and Life Again.

Latest from Taylor Swift. She's going to be on Country House Party with Wayne D and Tay tomorrow night from 7 to midnight. Apparently, there's some big stuff coming from Taylor, so we'll have to listen tomorrow. All right, let's talk about getting new friends. 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

0: Chevy Silverado. 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Albuquerque's number one for new country, Big Eye 107.9. All right, so I don't know if you have this going on, but I do. I've got friends that are, you know, moving away or going to only be here part of the time and so on. So this article popped up that basically said, if you want to make new friends, use these phrases, right? Because, you know, you can't just go up to somebody and say, hi, my name's Scotty. What's your name? They'll think I'm a creeper. All right. So, you know, you could basically say things like, I like your blank. Where did you get it? How do you like blank? Do you have any recommendations for blank? And the experts say that is an easier way. You don't come off as being a weirdo when you try to meet new people. All right, the full list, if you want to check it out, Scotty Page, BigEye1079.com.
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just after 11. You're on Big Eye 107.9. We got a pretty nice Labor Day weekend here. 88 today, 92 tomorrow, 94 Sunday, and then low 90s on Monday for Labor Day. A little bit of chance of thunderstorms mixed in there here and there. Man, I hope it rains. All right, it's Jason Aldean out. It's crazy.

0: Haley Zimmerman rocking a hard place. Big Eye 107.9. It is Scotty. 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

0: Stella Lefty's new one there is Boston. 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So more than three quarters of us admit there are days when we are just too exhausted after work to cook dinner. That's right. That's a lot of people, right? I mean, you know, Mondays are the hardest, they say, followed by a tie between Wednesday and Fridays. Of course, you know, the fix nowadays, you can get the DoorDash or, you know, Uber Eats or whatever, or go through the drive-thru. That's certainly what I do when I don't want to cook. I go through the Del Taco drive-thru, get cold fries. That's what happened to me last night. All right, if you want to read more on this, Scotty Page has all the info, BigEye1079.com.
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Your Scotty Skullscratcher today. What on your face renews every 64 days? All right, here's some clues. It's not your skin. It's not your nose hairs. All right, something else. Think about it. Correct answer next. Luke Combs is rolling out. Ain't No Love in Oklahoma on

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What on your face renews every 64 days? Correct answer would be your eyebrows. You know, that's good. If you shave them off, they'll grow back within a

0: It is Rumor. There is Lee Bryce, Big Eye 107.9. It is Scotty. It's Labor Day weekend, so of course that means it's the Labor Day sale over at Rich Ford. I've got Darren Wade on the phone to tell you exactly how much you will save if you buy this weekend.
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Thomas Rhett, Big Eye on 107. I tell you what, in about a half hour, I've got another keyword for you to text in to win an all-expense-paid trip to Las Vegas, Nevada in a couple of weeks to the iHeartRadio Music Festival. 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
0: 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So talk about going out with a bang. The numbers are in, and Alan Jackson's final concert has set a new world record for single show revenue. According to new figures from touring data, his Nashville finale grossed $34.7 million. That was at Nashville Stadium on June 27th. All 56,000 available tickets were sold. That makes Alan Jackson the first artist in history to gross more than $30 million from a single concert. Now, the average ticket price was about $619. That was also the highest ever reported for a stadium concert. Now, it was Alan's farewell show, but he shares that record with the many artists that appear on stage before and with him, including, check this list, George Strait, Luke Combs, Lainey Wilson, Carrie Underwood, Eric Church, Luke Bryan, Cody Johnson, Miranda Lambert, Riley Green, John Party, Thomas Rhett, Little Big Town, and Leanne Womack. What a list. What a show that was. You can always keep up with all the latest at BigEye1079.com, and that is Scotty Scoop.
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calling us, don't we? 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

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Nice holiday weekend weather-wise. 88 today, and then low 90s all the way through Monday. It is 83 in Albuquerque now with Parker McCullough.

one of those rare weekdays where you're actually excited to go to work, since the kids lost their minds and the yard work never seems to end. But we love them. 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

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Lainey Wilson, Kenny Chesney, and so many more. The nationwide keyword this hour is WIN. 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Good luck. I want you to win that trip. All right, let's do Stella Lefty. She's going to do a performance there. Here is Boston.

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1: 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Lots of big guests this week. Dustin Lynch, Lauren Elena, Brett Eldridge, and more. Just so

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So the robot vacuum was one thing, but the robot named Pineapple with the bananas, this just looks creepy. I mean, check out the voice. All right, video on the Scotty Page. Lauren Elena Chase.

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Just after 2, you're on Albuquerque's number one for new country, Big Iron 107.9. 86 in Albuquerque now, going up to 88. We do have a 20% chance of thunderstorms tonight. And then we're low to mid-90s all the way through the Labor Day weekend.

can't wait to see him do that live 1 week from tonight. First Financial Credit Union Amphitheater. And keep it here. We got your hookup with tickets. Especially, we got a ticket blowout for Riley Green all next week. And I got your winning before you can buy in boots in the park tickets before

0: Seven Eyes. So Kane Brown has said he wanted his new album to come out by October, but he's moved it to the spring because he wants to fiddle and adjust a little bit more. This song will be on it. Here's Woman on Big Eye 107.9.
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1: 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Dustin Lynch, Lauren Elena, Brett Eldridge, and more. 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
0: 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So Cody Johnson is going to cowboy up again. So, you know, he's a roper along with being a great singer. He announced yesterday his third annual Cody Johnson Championship event. So it's a five-day event in Belton, Texas, October 6th through the 11th. It features the world's best ropers competing for the coveted champion title and big money. Now, amateurs also have an equal opportunity to compete. Now, Cody says, I want this roping event to not only grow into a life-changing event that pays ropers a pile of money and prizes, but also generate enough for charity to change people's lives. Now, the charity part is courtesy of the event's Champs for Charity Gala, which features an exclusive auction and an acoustic performance by Cody. That event has already raised more than $1.2 million in just 2 years. You can always keep up with all the latest at BigEye1079.com, and that is Scotty Scoop.
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1: 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All right, I promise you winning before you can buy him Boots in the Park tickets. 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Tap on Boots in the Park. And there's some instructions there. You're going to send me an email, but you got to include some stuff in there. Now, this is worth the effort because it is two tickets, which are each three-day passes for all 3 days of Boots in the Park 2027, featuring Jason Aldean, Brooks and Dunn, Zach Top, John Party, and the King, Mr. George Strait. All right, give it to you till about 3:15 to get entered. 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
1: 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We're kicking off an iHeart Country throwback weekend for the Labor Day holiday weekend. 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
1: I'm Casper, and this is it. We are down to the wire. One chance left to win $1,000 and a trip to Las Vegas to be at both nights of our 2026 iHeartRadio Music Festival. It's coming up on the 18th and 19th. Kenny Chesney, Lainey Wilson, Stella Lefty, so many others from all different genres. They're all going to be there. We want you there, too, for both nights with that one grand to play around with while you're there. 5 o'clock, your next shot and your last shot to make it happen and win. But listen, someone's got to win, so why not you, right? Exactly. So 5 o'clock, listen and win, and good luck.
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1: 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Going to be hanging with Wayne D and Tay tomorrow night, 7 o'clock. Going to talk all about I Knew It, I Knew You, what it was like being a part of Toy Story 5, and also hearing how deeply this song is connected with people. 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Taylor's going to be on with Wayne and Tay, iHeart Country House Party. 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
2: 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Oh my God. Oh yeah. I've just been a little bit of disbelief silence. I'm like, oh my gosh. I'm just trying. I was like, pay attention. 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
1: 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Have fun, James. You're next. And it's the last chance to win. This is it. 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
1: And I would love to know what throwbacks you want to hear on this I Heart Country throwback weekend we're doing for the long Labor Day holiday weekend. 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Throwback Brooks and Dunn on the way next. After Stella Lefty, this is Boston. 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
1: Todd Morgan and Kid Myself, it's Casper. So if you've been hearing us for the last few weeks, giving away trips to Las Vegas to be at our iHeartRadio Music Festival and the $1,000 that comes along with it, and you thought to yourself, all right, well, I'll try to win another time. Okay, it's that time. 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We got to get all the winners in there. So this is it, your last chance at the trip to be at our iHeartRadio Music Festival in Vegas and $1,000 spending cash for you too. 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
1: About to make this Labor Day holiday weekend official and continue our iHeartCountry throwback weekend too, all Labor Day weekend long. 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It's Lauren and Chase. Another bar.

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1: And now it's official, official. Welcome to the Labor Day holiday weekend. It is here. And we're doing an iHeartCountry throwback weekend, too. Tell me what throwbacks you want on the iHeart app as you're listening. Tap the red talkback mic to make that request. I'll get it on coming up.

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1: And I don't know about you, but I've become very invested in the chase for the record for Ella Langley's Choosing Texas on the Billboard Hot 100. It's number one again for the 20th week. 20 weeks at number one. It's crazy. We'll see if it goes 21 weeks on Monday. If it can go 23, it takes the all-time record, the longest-running number one song of all time, beating Mariah Carey's All I Want for Christmas Is You, which that song, a legendary song. It could be passing that song in just a matter of weeks here. We'll keep you posted. Yeah, I'm watching the chart so closely. I'm like a total nerd about it. So don't worry. As soon as I find out, I'll let you know. You'll know first.
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The devil went down to Georgia. 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When he came across this young man sawing on a fiddle and playing it hot, and the devil jumped up on a hickory stump and said, "Boy, let me tell you what. I guess you didn't know it, but I'm a fiddle player too. 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
1: 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Taylor Swift is going to be hanging out tomorrow night. Don't miss it. It kicks off tomorrow night, 7 o'clock, right here.

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